0: Hi, this is Myra Conrad. Join me for the Bannikin Tea Show every Sunday from 2 to 4, keeping you up to date with some current events, some weather, and some best in Aboriginal and country and Western music and 80s, right here on CKLB, the voice of Denaday.
1: Hey friends, welcome to Vinyl on Chrome. I'm your host, Dylan Stone. Time once again to let slip the dogs of radio as we get prepared to do another show. So this next song was inspired by the IRA bombing in Warrington, Cheshire, England on March 20th, 1993. Two children, Jonathan Ball and Tim Parry, were killed by the IRA. Lead singer Dolores O'Riordan claimed that Zombie speaks out about the Irish fight for independence that seems to have lasted forever. Even in the lyrics, they say the same old theme since 1916. Now, when Dolores O'Riordan died on the day she was scheduled to record her vocals for the Bad Wolves cover of the song, there was a huge behind-the-scenes debate involving the metal band's manager and record label over whether or not they should still release the track. "We almost shelved the song. We didn't know what to do with it," they said. The group decided the best way forward was to release the cover and donate their proceeds to O'Riordan's three children. "That was how we decided to make a positive situation out of such a tragic one. That's perfect as far as I'm concerned. That's good. Kudos." Right now, here's the Cranberries. This is called Zombie. Vinyl on Chrome.

Now, Diane Warren and Albert Hammond wrote this next song, in which the singer pleads with his lover not to walk out on him. It was originally a B-side for Tina Turner's Typical Male single. Diane Warren explained in the book 1,000 UK Number 1 Hits, "I wrote Don't Turn Around as a rock ballad. Ace of Base heard the version that Tina Turner had done on the B-side on Typically Male. Ace of Base covered it then in 1994. Their version hit number 4 in the US and number 5 in the UK. Here they are for you right now. Here's Ace of Base. This is called Don't Turn Around. Vinyl on Chrome.

Now, commonly thought to contain a shout-out to the movie Superman, kryptonite, of course, is the substance that rendered Superman powerless. And, of course, it could only be found on his home planet of Krypton. Brad Arnold, the lead singer and songwriter for Three Doors Down, said that the song has neither. He explained how it all came together. That line is just like a happenstance line. That song is so little about Superman, it's just really about that question. It's just something that everybody can identify with. Okay, here's Three Doors Down. This is called Kryptonite, vinyl on chrome.

Now, this next one is about a guy stranded on a remote island. One day he finds a bottle, puts a message in it, and throws it out to sea in hopes that someone will find it and come save him. He's thrilled to wake up one morning and find the whole bunch, 100 billion by his count, of bottles on the shore, proving there are many other castaways just like him. The lyrics can be seen as a metaphor for being lonely and realizing there's lots of people just like you. Here's the Police, Message in a Bottle, vinyl on chrome.

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6: 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We have both of them, Luke Combs and Luke Bryan on ACC. 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Zach Topp talks about Shania. And George Burge reveals the bait and switch he recently got on stage from a major country A-lister. And it's only this weekend on an all-new American Country Countdown.
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8: You're listening to Vinyl on Chrome. I'm Dylan Stone. Okay, this next one was the first single from Evanescence, and it became a huge hit and launched their career. Lead singer Amy Lee co-wrote Bring Me to Life with guitarist Ben Moody and keyboardist David Hodges about Josh Hartzler, the man who would become her husband. When she met Hartzler, he was a friend of a friend, a total stranger who did not know her, yet he could somehow see inside her and bring her to life. Moody offered his interpretation. Bring Me to Life was about discovering something or someone that awakes a feeling inside them that they've never had before. We've all been there at least once. Here's Evanescence. This is called Bring Me to Life. Vinyl on Chrome.

The song Holiday by Green Day is about the American government and society during the Iraq War. It begins by commenting on how the thousands of dead Americans and Iraqis are nameless to the average American citizen. The song then shines a spotlight on the corporate greed and corruption involved in the rebuilding effort and shows how the average protester realizes that the pro-war money men have more power than they can ever have. It also points out the irony of the Christian right wing feeling religiously justified in this war. Can I get another amen? There's a flag wrapped around the score of men. Here's Green Day. This is called Holiday. Vinyl on Chrome.

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And Ophelia stands out as one of their most haunting tracks. It comes from their album Creature and was featured on Much Music's first CD compilation edition of Big Shiny Tunes. The song blends emotional depth with layered instrumentation, showing the band's evolution beyond their earlier hits. Here's Moist. This is called Ophelia. 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
7: 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I'm Dylan Stone. Now, the songwriting team of Tom Kelly and Billy Steinberg wrote Like a Virgin. Other songs they've written include Eternal Flame by the Bangles, So Emotional by Whitney Houston, and True Colors by Cyndi Lauper, not to mention Alone by Heart. All were number one hits in the U.S. featuring female vocalists. Steinberg considered Virgin their most famous song. Now, some Christian listeners felt Madonna was mocking their faith with this song. Madonna, Italian for My Lady, is another name for the Virgin Mary. So when a singer calling herself Madonna recorded a song like a virgin, it raised some eyebrows. Welcome to Catholicism. Right now, here's Madonna. This is called Like a Virgin, Vinyl on Chrome.

Now, I'm All Right. That's the theme song to the movie Caddyshack, and it plays at the beginning and the end of the film. The song's associated with the gopher who fends off the attacks of an overeager and slightly deranged groundskeeper, of course played by Bill Murray, who blows up most of the golf course in an attempt to kill the creature. After the blast, the gopher emerges safe and sound and dances to the song. It's actually quite hilarious. And I like the song too. Here's Kenny Loggins. This is called I'm All Right. Vinyl on Chrome.

Now, this next song was inspired by Mozart's Piano Concerto No. 21. It's probably the bounciest hit inspired by the classical composer. In fact, Neil Diamond was quoted as saying, "This is one to which I never paid much attention. A very basic message, unadorned. I didn't even write a bridge to it. I had no idea that it would be a huge hit or people would want to sing along with it." How could you not know that? Even I love the song. Anyway, here's Neil Diamond. This is called Song Song Blue, final on Chrome.

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0: 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I'm Dylan Stone. Now, this next one is proof that even rock legends can get rejected on paper. Before the Beatles were swimming and screaming fans in global chaos, they were just a bunch of scrappy lads from Liverpool. And by 1966, they were cheeky enough to write a song pitching themselves like a desperate author looking for a deal. Inspired by a real-life request from his aunt Lil to write something not about love, Paul flipped the script. Behind the scenes, this was peak studio mischief too. Working with production wizard George Martin, they cranked up the bass so loud, it practically needed its own book deal. From working class roots to rebuilding the rules of pop, turns out the only thing they couldn't do was keep it short. Hey.

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1: 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Hey, it's Ryan Fox, and this weekend, it's all about Luke. We have both of them, Luke Combs and Luke Bryan on ACC. Plus, Blake Shelton drops by an unlikely place. Zach Topp talks about Shania. And George Burge reveals the bait and switch he recently got on stage from a major country A-lister. And it's only this weekend on an all-new American Country Countdown.
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6: 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I'm Dylan Stone. Now, some songs are bridesmaids forever. This one wore that silver dress for 10 straight weeks, and it's one of the biggest U.S. hits never to hit number one. Stuck in the shadow of Olivia Newton-John's Physical, which was practically glued to the top spot. Then, when it looked like it might finally take the crown, Hall & Oates swooped in with I Can't Go For That, leapfrogging to number one. A week later, Centerfold by Jay Giles Band crashed the party, pushing it down to number three. Missy Elliott's Work It would later tie that 10-week runner-up streak in 2002. So at least it's in some legendary company. But don't feel bad. While the single never hit number one, the album 4 did, ruling the Billboard 200 for 10 weeks and making chart history with its minimalist title. See, sometimes second place still plays on forever. Here's Foreigner, Waiting for a Girl Like You. Vinyl on Chrome.

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1: Now, this next song by Big Wreck made a strong impression with their debut, and that song has become one of their most recognizable hits. Featured on the album In Loving Memory Of, the track blends guitars with melody, showcasing a polished sound that helped define 90s alternative rock. Here's Big Wreck. This is called That Song, Vinyl on Chrome.

Hey, I have a suggestion for you. Why don't you follow us on Facebook? It's really easy. In fact, just go to facebook.com/vinylonchromepodcast and bada bing, bada boom, you're there. Simple as that. We'll be looking for you over there. Now, this next song by Metallica is from their album Death Magnetic, which when it topped the Billboard 200 chart, Metallica became the first hard rock act to reach number one with 5 consecutive number one studio albums. James Hetfield explained the album title. It started out as kind of a tribute to people that have fallen in our business, like Alice in Chains frontman Layne Staley, and a lot of people that have died. Basically, rock and roll martyrs of sorts. And then it kind of grew from there. Okay. Here's Metallica. This is called The Day That Never Comes. Vinyl on Chrome.

0: Hey, here comes Pongo in his vinyl on chrome hoodie. 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
0: You're listening to Vinyl on Chrome, and I'm Dylan Stone. Now, most American listeners didn't read much into the lyrics, but according to Eddie Grant, Electric Avenue carries a serious message about race inequality. It refers to a real place in London and tells the story of a poor man who beholds the things in life he could never achieve. Now, Electric Avenue is a shopping area in the Brixton section of London, named that because it was the first street in the area to get electric lights. Eddie Grant's first band, The Equals, had three top 10 hits in England in the 60s. They were the first multiracial band to find success in the UK. Some interesting chart timing on the song. It made number two in the UK in January of 1983, but didn't reach that position in the US until July. The difference was MTV, which popularized the song when they put a video into rotation not long after Michael Jackson's Billie Jean made the network much more accepting of black artists. Right now, here's Eddie Grant. This is called Electric Avenue.

Now, Blue Suede recorded their own version of a B.J. Thomas classic, Hooked on a Feeling, with Jungle Sounds in 1974, and it was a massive hit, reaching number one in the U.S., Holland, Australia, and Canada. Blue Suede was a Swedish band, and they would perform this version in concert, getting the crowd to chant along. It went to number one in Sweden, and according to a Rolling Stone article from 1974, a few copies made their way to the United States, where a woman in Connecticut played the song in her record store. This led to some local airplay, and the song quickly spread, eventually becoming a number one hit. Can't beat it. Right now, here's Blue Suede. This is called Hooked on a Feeling. Vinyl on Chrome. Ooh, gotcha.

Watchmen, the band, not the guards along the watchtower, carved out a distinct place in rock with their atmospheric sound that this next song, All Uncovered, captures perfectly. Written by the band's frontman, Daniel Greaves, it reflects his introspective style that touches on vulnerability and emotional honesty, a theme that runs throughout the album In the Trees. Here's the Watchmen. This is called All Uncovered, final on Chrome.

0: 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Woo!
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2: 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We have both of them, Luke Combs and Luke Bryan on ACC. 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Zach Topp talks about Shania, and George Burge reveals the bait and switch he recently got on stage from a major country A-lister. 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
0: 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I'm Dylan Stone. Okay, the Tea Party started out in Windsor, Ontario. Humble beginnings. Just three musicians chasing a heavier, moodier sound while everyone else was busy flanneling their way through the 90s. Fast forward, and somehow they became massive in Australia. Now, back in the 90s, the Tea Party weren't just chasing radio spins. They were chasing a sound. Their hit song, The Messenger, is actually a Danielle Lanois composition, and then the Tea Party got their hands on it. Danielle Lanois is a sonic architect who's worked with everyone from U2 to Bob Dylan. Now, the Tea Party didn't just cover it. They baptized it in incense, distortion, and just enough mysticism to make your aunt nervous. Here's the Tea Party. This is called The Messenger. Vinyl on Chrome.

Now, Heterosexual Man is one of the Odds' most memorable and entertaining tracks, showcasing clever songwriting and a sharp sense of humor. Written by lead singer Craig Northley for the album Bedbugs, the song plays with satire and identity in a fun and humorous way, all wrapped in a catchy guitar-driven sound. Here's the Odds. This is called Heterosexual Man, vinyl on chrome.

Now, oysters aren't the only place to find pearls, because this next song by 5440 gave us one of their most iconic songs with Ocean Pearl, a track that captures the band's blend of melody and introspection, which offers up themes of uncertainty and self-reflection, wrapped in a smooth, flowing groove. Neil Osborne, the band's frontman, wrote the song, and his vocals are strong throughout it. Here is 5440, Ocean Pearl, Vinyl on Chrome.

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1: Well, that pretty much does it for this week. Vinyl on Chrome was produced by Mark Goslin, and I also want to thank co-producer Scott Walsh, and of course, I'm your host, Dylan Stone. Going to leave you off this week with Beth. This was Kiss's biggest hit, and the funny part, no guitars, no fire, just a drummer singing a love song that bandmates originally hated until it sold a million copies. So until next time, remember, take care of yourselves and take care of each other, because that's the way it's supposed to be.

0: 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Hey, it's Ryan Fox, and this weekend, it's all about Luke. We have both of them, Luke Combs and Luke Bryan on ACC. Plus, Blake Shelton drops by an unlikely place. Zach Topp talks about Shania. And George Burge reveals the bait and switch he recently got on stage from a major country A-lister. And it's only this weekend on an all-new American Country Countdown.
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to all you listeners of the North, and welcome to tonight's program of the Saturday Night Raven Show. I'm your host for tonight, C-Dog. 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

Tonight's show is where I blend all kinds of music together. Rather, it's coming from the past. Or today's top 40, yesterday and today. You're now tuned in for tonight's program of the Saturday Night Raven Show right here on The Voice of Dennis.

That was a classic tune by ZZ Top, a Sharp Dressed Man. And our first song for tonight goes to Guns N' Roses, Sweet Child Mine. For all you Guns N' Roses fans out there, you're welcome. Those are the first two songs to start off for tonight's program. If you're just tuning in, the show's just getting started. I'm your host for tonight, C-Dog. I'm howling with you. Ow, ow. Ow! All the way till 11 o'clock tonight as we're about to enter the second weekend of the month of May. And this weekend happens to be Mother's Day weekend. So to all the moms out there for tomorrow, just want to say happy Mother's Day. Especially I want to say happy Mother's Day to my mom in Bishiko. And so let's get back to the music, shall we? Later on tonight, next hour at the top of the hour at 9 p.m., you'll get to hear the top three singles of today's new country starting this weekend. And then for hour number three at 10 o'clock tonight, Mountain Time, I will play nonstop music for at least 50 minutes before I sign off towards 11. So let's get the show started. Coming up, here is, I think these guys are Canadian. They call themselves Matthew Good Band.

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1: Hi, this is Myra Conrad. 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

That was Harry Styles, Sign of the Times. And I was going to play the cover song of the song, but I said to myself earlier today, I was like, nah, I think I'll play the original artist, Harry Styles. And maybe I saw that clip from that movie on YouTube earlier today. No way, it was hours ago in the afternoon. The movie Project Hail Mary, the movie, it's still playing theaters, still making money. And it played here in Yonle at the Capitol Theater many, many weeks ago. And I'm being told that it's going to be available on physical media, you know, on discs like DVD, Blu-ray, 4K. It's going to be available in the summer on August 11th, 2026. So mark that in your calendar if you want to get the disc version. Or maybe you want to buy it or rent it when it comes out available in digital, which is sometime maybe around late July or early August. But anyways, the physical media, it's going to be available on August 11th for Project Hail Mary. Okay, let's go back to more music now. So coming up, I'm now switching to new country. This song has been added to the CKLB's playlist. Like hours ago, I did not inform Myra. I think she took off before 4. She had to do something at 5. So Marlene took over during the last hour of the request show earlier today. And so this song is now added to the CKLB's playlist. We finally have that song by Ella Langley and Morgan Wallen. Here is I Can't Love You Anymore.

0: This is folk singer Michael Jonathan. On Wood Songs this week, we have John Berry, a bona fide country music legend from the Grand Ole Opry to stages all over the world, and a banjo player named Mean Mary. She's not mean. She just plays a real mean banjo. Plus an amazing Wood Songs kid. 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
1: Wood songs what's a dee go yet hik in it a dead sing sing what's a dee de a died sent on gomadun honuki a yet so a died zin a yidzin wake zet hanile

That was the Tea Party, Temptation, kind of like a remix version of that song. And so coming up soon at 10 o'clock, not 10 o'clock, 9 o'clock tonight, get ready for hour number two. At the top of the hour, you get to hear the top three singles of today's New Country starting this weekend. And also later on tonight, I have a new song from the Rolling Stones. They're going to release their new album in 2 months from now, and I, C-Dog, got one of their singles, and I will play it, the first song at 10 o'clock tonight for hour number three on tonight's show of the Saturday Night Raven Show on CKLB Radio on the Voice of Denide. And you can also listen to us live from our website at cklbradio.com. 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So coming up, here is The Darkness, way back from the early 2000s.

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And the number one song of today's new country goes to Luke Combs, Sleepless in a Hotel Room. The number two spot goes to Ella Langley, Choosing Texas. And the number three spot goes to Tucker Whitmore, Brunette. And what you just heard is the top three singles of today's new country starting this weekend. Now, if you're into top 40 singles of today's of new country, wait for it after my show tonight after 11 p.m. right here on CKLB Radio on the Voice of Denide 101.9. You'll get to hear songs from, this is like after 11 tonight. You'll hear such songs from Cody Johnson, another song from Luke Combs, Riley Green, another song from Ella Langley, Jordan Davis, Megan Maroney, Josh Ross, Chris Jansen, Morgan Wallen, Vincent Manson, and let's see here, the boys of Hardy, Eric Church, Morgan Wallen, and Tim McGraw, Lil Cash. Those are the artists I can think of after 11 p.m. tonight, and you're probably going to hear maybe one classic country tune by Merrill Haggard. And so, so stay tuned for that after my show tonight. And let's get back to more music now, as we're about to enter hour number two of the tonight's program of the Saturday Night Raven Show on CKLB Radio on the Voice of Denide. 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

0: 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Dun yat hi sin laha ad a. Akwe kwaad on gud di hani hit ad. 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

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I say you look so fine that I really want to make you mine. 4, 5, 6, come on and get your kicks. Now you don't need to

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It's one, two, three, take my hand and come with me, because you look so fine that I really wanna make you mine. Really wanna make you mine. 4, 5, 6, come on and get your kicks. Now you don't need a

That was Jit, Are You Gonna Be My Girl? And coming up, I'm down to, right now it's past 9:30. We're still in hour number two of tonight's program. And so coming up, this is my last shout out for all you listeners out there. Have yourself a great evening tonight. Enjoy your weekend. Have to remind you that this tomorrow is Mother's Day. So happy Mother's Day to all the moms out there. Out there in the whole wide world. I especially want to send out a Mother's Day greetings going out to all the staff members here at CKLB Radio. I know that Mary Rose Black Duck is a mom. Jody Kashan is a mom. Myra Comrade is also a mom. And also a mom. So... Am I forgetting somebody? Marlene? Yeah, Marlene too. And so, yes, to all the moms out there, happy Mother's Day. Especially I want to send out Mother's Day greetings going out to my mom, Josie Sangreese Bishop. Happy Mother's Day, Mom. And to all my sisters, Sally, Jennifer, Heather, happy Mother's Day to them because they have kids of their own. Also wants to note Mother's Day greetings going out to Cheryl Lafferty of Bishiko. Her daughters and her one son happens to be my nieces and nephew. So happy Mother's Day to her too. And to everybody out there, have yourself a Mother's Day greetings. So please, anyone out there who just about to celebrate Mother's Day celebrations tomorrow. If you're going to do like a surprise to mom, say, "Surprise, mom, I made it," or just call your mother and say, "Happy Mother's Day, mom. Hope that the package I sent to you gets there in time." And so, yeah, something like that. So, don't forget to hug your mom, kiss your mom, and say happy Mother's Day tomorrow. And so, yeah. And what am I forgetting? Well, yeah, game three of the Montreal-Buffalo game. It's, I think it's tomorrow afternoon. Is it tomorrow afternoon? Wait, let me check the NHL schedule here. And I know I have here somewhere. Let's see here. Montreal and Buffalo tomorrow afternoon. Afternoon game. Let's check here. No, it's an evening show. It's evening. Oh, it's at 5 p.m. Mountain Time for us. And wait, what was the... someone told me Carolina. They have defeated Philadelphia Flyers game four overtime. They won four straight games. So that means Carolina gets a sweep. They go to the next round. Now they have to take on the winner of the Buffalo-Montreal series. That series will end anywhere between game five to game seven, give or take. Who knows, that series might go to game seven. I don't know, but anyways, the other game is still playing right now. I think that game is winding down tonight. Game three between Minnesota and Colorado. Colorado leads the series 2-0. But seems right now Minnesota is winning 4-1 in game three. And the game is winding down less than 2 minutes. So I guess, I think Minnesota is going to win. So that means if Minnesota wins tonight, but Colorado still leads the series 2-1. And so anyways... tomorrow night is the Montreal and Buffalo game at 5 p.m. here Mountain Time, and game four between Vegas and Anaheim. Vegas is leading the series 2-1. That is your quick NHL update of the NHL playoffs. And so yes, coming up at 10 o'clock tonight, get ready for hour number three. And like I promised, the first song at 10,
I will play the new song from the Rolling Stones. Their new album is due out 2 months from now, and I get to play one of their singles from their new album. And so don't forget, hour number three, it's going to be nonstop music. And so, oh yeah, and to one more thing before I get to the next song, just want to say to anybody out there who is celebrating a birthday this weekend, rather it was yesterday, today, or tomorrow, just want to say happy birthday to you. And if you're having a birthday next week between Monday and Friday, happy birthday to you. And to all the married couple out there who are celebrating their wedding anniversary, just want to say congratulations on your happy anniversary to you, to all the couples out there. After all those years of marriage, congrats. And to all the ones who are about to get married for the very first time, just want to say congratulations on your upcoming weddings. And so whatever you do, do not, don't collapse. Don't get cold feet. Don't have second thoughts. You love each other. You have to go through the ceremonies and all the wedding rehearsal, all the celebrations, and then honeymoon and so forth. And you have to look forward to next year for your first wedding anniversary. So congrats. And let's go back to more music now. So what do I have next? Oh, yeah. Since tomorrow is Mother's Day, coming up, I will play back-to-back Mother's Day songs. I have Dolly Parton and Carrie Underwood. I was going to get that song by Vince Gill, something about Letter to Mom or something. Turns out we don't have it. And I was like, wow, I got note to self, get that song, Vince Gill, Mother's Day song, blah, blah, blah. What was it? That song by Vince Gill. I will add it to the CKLB's playlist. Yes. Okay, let's go back to more music. And just to remind you folks, coming up for hour number three, nonstop music. And the first song at 10, new song from the Rolling Stones. So once again, to all the moms out there tomorrow, just want to say happy Mother's Day. Coming from the staff of CKLB Radio, coming up here is Dolly Parton.

아니, 이렇게 아비 왜 고인데 세세세 니가 제 힘을 받으세요.

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That was Bic Runga, Sway. Everybody knows that song from that movie American Pie back in 1999. You should check out these people that are watching the American Pie for the first time on their reaction on YouTube. Just type in American Pie 1999 movie reaction, and there's going to be a lot bunch of people, maybe like older people or younger people watching American Pie, first time experience, recording themselves on YouTube. Of course, it's all edited, but if you want to go to their website for the full length, just go to their website or link or something. But you should really check out their movie reactions of American Pie. There's so many out there. Okay, coming up, I'm down to at least two songs to finish off tonight's program. So once again, to all you listeners out there in the north, out there around the world, if you're listening to us online at cklbradio.com, thank you, Musi. I just want to say good night to all, everybody. Have yourself a great evening tonight. Have yourself a great evening tonight. Enjoy your weekend. Don't forget, tomorrow is Mother's Day. To all the moms out there, happy Mother's Day. And this is Sea Dog signing off. I just want to say so long. Bye-bye. Gotta go.

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Join me for the Bannikin Tea Show every Sunday from 2 to 4, keeping you up to date with some current events, some weather, and some best in Aboriginal and country and Western music and 80s right here on CKLB, the voice of Denaday.

0: Terrific New Blues just keeps on filling our inbox, so the next hour of At the Crossroads will share some of that with you. Mark Broussard, Maria Muldaur, Dave Mowat, Angelique Francis, and newcomer Amani Burnham are all on the way. Big Dave McLean has the Lee Oscar Harmonica's classic cut. The Spotlight features Duke Robillard and his all-star band.
1: At the Crossroads. Taitsine ya kale lofoton saze hejon CKLB beats it ek etule hoots awa on. Chuta quits et dene, nene quits et dene he de hoots awa on.

She kept the motor clean. 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

0: This is folk singer Michael Jonathan. On Wood Songs this week, we have John Berry, a bona fide country music legend from the Grand Ole Opry to stages all over the world, and a banjo player named Mean Mary. She's not mean. She just plays a real mean banjo. 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

0: Terrific New Blues just keeps on filling our inbox, so the next hour of At the Crossroads will share some of that with you. Mark Broussard, Maria Muldaur, Dave Mowat, Angelique Francis, and newcomer Amani Burnham are all on the way. Big Dave McLean has the Lee Oscar Harmonica's classic cut. 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

0: all the hits and the stars every weekend on American Country Countdown. Hey, it's Ryan Fox, and this weekend, it's all about Luke. We have both of them, Luke Combs and Luke Bryan on ACC. Plus, Blake Shelton drops by an unlikely place. Zach Topp talks about Shania. And George Burge reveals the bait and switch he recently got on stage from a major country A-lister. And it's only this weekend on an all-new American Country Countdown.
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0: Terrific new blues just keeps on filling our inbox, so the next hour of At the Crossroads will share some of that with you. Mark Broussard, Maria Muldaur, Dave Mowat, Angelique Francis, and newcomer Amani Burnham are all on the way. Big Dave McLean has the Lee Oscar Harmonica's classic cut. The Spotlight features Duke Robillard and his all-star band.
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Hi, this is Myra Conrad. 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

0: This is folk singer Michael Jonathan. On Wood Songs this week, we have John Berry, a bona fide country music legend from the Grand Ole Opry to stages all over the world, and a banjo player named Mean Mary. She's not mean, she just plays a real mean banjo. 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
1: Wood Songs, what's a dig? Go yet, he can at that scene sing. What's a dig there? A died sent on Gomadu Honoki ah. Yes, or a died a yeezin, okay, Zetani. So CKLB radio, okay. Then it did on radio, okay, that eat a walk over there.

0: all the hits and the stars every weekend on American Country Countdown. Hey, it's Ryan Fox, and this weekend, it's all about Luke. We have both of them, Luke Combs and Luke Bryan on ACC. Plus, Blake Shelton drops by an unlikely place. Zach Topp talks about Shania. And George Burge reveals the bait and switch he recently got on stage from a major country A-lister. And it's only this weekend on an all-new American Country Countdown.
1: 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Doing yet his own radio, he that American Country Countdown, gi di that walk on. A quinet, I do see any gan is zihi, shake at that gay dionde. 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

0: Terrific new blues just keeps on filling our inbox, so the next hour of At the Crossroads will share some of that with you. Mark Broussard, Maria Muldaur, Dave Mowat, Angelique Francis, and newcomer Amani Burnham are all on the way. Big Dave McLean has the Lee Oscar Harmonica's classic cut. The Spotlight features Duke Robillard and his all-star band.
1: Who do we crossroad? Who you see? I think I hunt up with Dennis from Connie on the beautiful CKLB redo. Who is the voice of Dennis Day? Who you

Tuesday morning, Michelle's video just CKLB readout and scene 101.9. Zink Earth into Tilting is a bit and soon on it, odds into Disney odds in. No hell has new, and do not want a 100 soon, because they don't a 100 soon in what Bashana Sasserello.

0: This is folk singer Michael Jonathan. On Wood Songs this week, we have John Berry, a bona fide country music legend from the Grand Ole Opry to stages all over the world, and a banjo player named Mean Mary. She's not mean, she just plays a real mean banjo. 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
1: Der Woodsong hu ye si tong sind on sich so nani ane duht out in at lung zinke. Se Disney ane di duht

0: all the hits and the stars every weekend on American Country Countdown. Hey, it's Ryan Fox, and this weekend, it's all about Luke. We have both of them, Luke Combs and Luke Bryan on ACC. Plus, Blake Shelton drops by an unlikely place. Zach Topp talks about Shania. And George Burge reveals the bait and switch he recently got on stage from a major country A-lister. And it's only this weekend on an all-new American Country Countdown.
1: Kutiri American Country Countdown ho yete. Ayuntan ta jinsi ta prohita ang halo. Jinke hant o tini are. Ayu jansi KLB Riduke, the voice of Denide.

0: Terrific New Blues just keeps on filling our inbox, so the next hour of At the Crossroads will share some of that with you. Mark Broussard, Maria Muldaur, Dave Mowat, Angelique Francis, and newcomer Amani Burnham are all on the way. Big Dave McLean has the Lee Oscar Harmonica's classic cut. The Spotlight features Duke Robillard and his all-star band.
1: Nada, she at the crossroads. That's it. Hanet, Tulusat, Josie KLB, the voice of the Nadego, Kukesago, dear.

Hello, I'm Brad Savage. I am an obsessive record collector. Now I'm sharing this lifelong collection with the world on a special one-hour show called Cruisin' the Decades. The concept is one song per decade from 1920 through the 2020s. It's almost like a time machine cruising through 100 years of music. Any genre and style of music is okay. Everything's represented. I hope you'll join me for Cruisin' the Decades each Saturday at 11 a.m. right here on CKLB Radio, the voice of Denendeh.

0: This is folk singer Michael Jonathan. On Wood Songs this week, we have John Berry, a bona fide country music legend from the Grand Ole Opry to stages all over the world, and a banjo player named Mean Mary. She's not mean, she just plays a real mean banjo. 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
1: What songs is it? That's it. It's a honosatsi, go say. It's a tani.

0: all the hits and the stars every weekend on American Country Countdown. Hey, it's Ryan Fox, and this weekend, it's all about Luke. We have both of them, Luke Combs and Luke Bryan on ACC. Plus, Blake Shelton drops by an unlikely place. Zach Topp talks about Shania. And George Burge reveals the bait and switch he recently got on stage from a major country A-lister. And it's only this weekend on an all-new American Country Countdown.
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0: Terrific New Blues just keeps on filling our inbox, so the next hour of At the Crossroads will share some of that with you. Mark Broussard, Maria Muldaur, Dave Mowat, Angelique Francis, and newcomer Amani Burnham are all on the way. Big Dave McLean has the Lee Oscar Harmonica's classic cut. The Spotlight features Duke Robillard and his all-star band.
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Last night I dreamed I went to hillbilly heaven. Just as I arrived, the old curtain lifted, and there on stage stood who else but Roy Acuff and Tex Ritter. They said, "Well, how you doing? Come on in here. I know there's some folks you want to see. Over there's our newest member, your old friend Conway Twitty. Say hello, darling. And there's gentleman Jim Reeves singing with Heaven's Choir. Roger Miller, he just got here. He's making everybody laugh. Of course, you know Roy Orbison can sing just as high as anybody here. And Ernest Tubb can sing as low. And Patsy Cline, well, bet she's the best singing angel here. And Dottie West is probably the prettiest. There's the old pea picker Ernie Ford, Jimmy Rogers, George Morgan, Hank Williams, and the wondering boy Webb Pierce. The old honky-tonker himself, Lefty Frizzell. My goodness, what a group. And would you just listen to Mother Maybelle over there picking the wildwood flower with the angel band? You know, I personally think she's just about God's favorite. And Marty Robbins, well, he's still getting more encores than anybody else up here, just like he used to down on Earth. Yeah, well, there's Elvis. They still call him the king, but we know they're not talking about the real king up here.

text. I said, well, who do you think might be showing up, say, within the next 40, 50, 60 years? They handed me a big tally book, and in it I saw names like Johnny Cash, George Jones, Merle Haggard, Don Gibson, Mel Tillis, Farron Young, Kitty Wells, some of the newer ones like Vince Gill and Garth Brooks. Of course, they talked about Minnie Pearl, the Judds, Tanya Tucker, Reba McEntire, Hank Jr., oh, of course, Buck Owens, Roy Rogers, Gene Autry, Randy Travis, and Willie Nelson. There's old Chet. I said, well, where's Porter Wagoner's name? Oh, there it is. And then there was Loretta Lynn and Tammy Wynette and Dolly Parton. That's when

0: This is folk singer Michael Jonathan. On Wood Songs this week, we have John Berry, a bona fide country music legend from the Grand Ole Opry to stages all over the world, and a banjo player named Mean Mary. She's not mean, she just plays a real mean banjo. 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
1: Tejinet a yakala horano sate, heise tejinet in tati guyente, hejon CKLB bees a dig a, de she yen hitty hitule, hua on.

0: All the hits and the stars every weekend on American Country Countdown. Hey, it's Ryan Fox, and this weekend, it's all about Luke. We have both of them, Luke Combs and Luke Bryan on ACC. Plus, Blake Shelton drops by an unlikely place. Zach Topp talks about Shania, and George Burge reveals the bait and switch he recently got on stage from a major country A-lister. And it's only this weekend on an all-new American Country Countdown.
1: Hey, John. CKLB beats a day. E. cook a hater pishon and a good a shanka were e. he do let its name. Dean Satiku Hiku Hedron CKLB beats a dick a do let hoots awa on. Chutahin and a denawa hate hoots awa on.

You know, some call me a poet. He has a way with words, they say. Well, why then, when I try to tell you the way I feel, do all the words just slip away? Or they come out sounding like dialogue from a Clark Gable movie. Well, frankly, my dear, damn, I just have so much inside that I want you to know about. But it all means that I love you. So what can I say?

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Or that numb, warm, wonderful confusion when you touch me? A poet? No. No, I'm not a poet. But if I were, and if I had every word

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0: Hey, it's me, Dylan Stone, and we're just putting on our parachute pants. We're getting the DeLorean all polished up, and then we're ready to take a little trip to the past to visit all your favorite singers. Is the car ready yet, Biff?
1: Just finishing up the second coat now.
0: Good. I got my Walkman in my pocket, and I just might make a stop at the MTV Awards. 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

0: all the hits and the stars every weekend on American Country Countdown. Hey, it's Ryan Fox, and this weekend, it's all about Luke. We have both of them, Luke Combs and Luke Bryan on ACC. Plus, Blake Shelton drops by an unlikely place. Zach Topp talks about Shania. And George Burge reveals the bait and switch he recently got on stage from a major country A-lister. And it's only this weekend on an all-new American Country Countdown.
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I won't do it again. You know that woman didn't mean a thing to me. I hope I don't embarrass you too much here in front of all your friends.

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Thank you very much.

0: Terrific New Blues just keeps on filling our inbox, so the next hour of At the Crossroads will share some of that with you. Mark Broussard, Maria Muldaur, Dave Mowat, Angelique Francis, and newcomer Amani Burnham are all on the way. 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

0: He lay face down on the desert sand, clutching a six-gun in his hand. Shot from behind, I thought he was dead, for under his heart was an ounce of lead. But a spark still burned, so I used my knife, and late that night, I saved the life of Ringo.
1: Ringo, Ringo.
0: I nursed him till the danger passed. The days went by, he mended fast. And then from dawn till setting sun, he practiced with that deadly gun. And hour on hour, I watched in awe. No human being could match the draw of Ringo. One day we rode the mountain crest, and I went east, and he went west. I took to law and wore a star, while he spread terror near and far. With lead and blood he gained such fame, all through the west they feared the name of Ringo.
1: Ringo, Ringo.
0: I knew someday I'd face the test, which one of us would be the best. And sure enough, the word came down that he was holed up in the town. I left the posse out in the street, and I went in alone to meet Ringo. They said my speed was next to none, but my lightning draw had just begun when I heard a blast that stung my wrist. The gun went flying from my fist, and I was looking down the bore of the deadly 44 of Ringo.
1: Ringo, Ringo.
0: They say that was the only time that anyone had seen him smile. He slowly lowered his gun, and then he said to me, "We're even, friend." And so at last I understood that there was still a spark of good in Ringo.

0: He turned and stepped into the street. A dozen guns spit fire and lead. A moment later, he lay dead. The town began to shout and cheer. Nowhere was there shed a tear for Ringo.
1: Ringo.
0: The story spread throughout the land that I had beaten Ringo's hand. And it was just the years, they say, that made me put my guns away. But on his grave, they can't explain the tarnished star above the name of Ringo.

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They have learned to enjoy liquor without letting it upset the functioning of their body and mind. It relaxes you.

0: has abused her system, and she's paying for it.
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0: Terrific New Blues just keeps on filling our inbox, so the next hour of At the Crossroads will share some of that with you. Mark Broussard, Maria Muldaur, Dave Mowat, Angelique Francis, and newcomer Amani Burnham are all on the way. Big Dave McLean has the Lee Oscar Harmonica's classic cut. The Spotlight features Duke Robillard and his all-star band.
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0: This is folk singer Michael Jonathan. On Wood Songs this week, we have John Berry, a bona fide country music legend from the Grand Ole Opry to stages all over the world, and a banjo player named Mean Mary. She's not mean. She just plays a real mean banjo. Plus an amazing Wood Songs kid. 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
1: Wood Songs, what's a dig? Yet he can at that sin, what's a dig there? A dizen, come a do honoki ah, yet so a dizen, a yidzen, okay, zetanin. 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

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Should have believed my eyes. 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Should have rushed too hard. 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Should have painted any dream. Oh girl, you're never, never, never gonna make me cry again. If I ever, ever, ever get through this. If I ever, ever, ever make it this time. Used up tears. Never, never, never gonna make me cry no more. Should have watched your moves. Should have wanted your smile. Should have felt your breath. Should have tasted your voice. 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Oh girl, you're never, never, never gonna make me cry again. If I ever, ever, ever get through this. 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Should have looked more than once. Should have remembered your name. Should have thought those thoughts. Should have saw you not staying. Should have fell on my heart. Should have come apart this way. Oh girl, you're never, never, never gonna make me cry again. If I ever, ever, ever get through this. If I ever, ever, ever make it this time. Used up tears. Never, never, never gonna make me cry no more.

0: all the hits and the stars every weekend on American Country Countdown. Hey, it's Ryan Fox, and this weekend, it's all about Luke. We have both of them, Luke Combs and Luke Bryan on ACC. Plus, Blake Shelton drops by an unlikely place. Zach Topp talks about Shania. And George Burge reveals the bait and switch he recently got on stage from a major country A-lister. And it's only this weekend on an all-new American Country Countdown.
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0: Hi, this is Myra Conrad. Join me for the Bannikin Tea Show every Sunday from 2 to 4, keeping you up to date with some current events, some weather, and some best in Aboriginal and country and Western music and 80s, right here on CKLB, the voice of Denaday.
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1: Yes Boy.
3: Welcome to Yes Boy. I'm Derek. I am here with
4: Yes Boy, Pauline.
3: It's Yes Boy Derek and Yes Boy Pauline here on Yes Boy.
4: And Pauline Boy, today we are featuring Clover Overboard.
3: Yes Boy.
4: Right? Celtic punk band led by a Newfoundlander, but based here in Lethbridge, Alberta. Great sound. We've got 10 or so cool tracks lined up, studio releases, some live shows, even some unreleased stuff, right?
3: Nice, really nice.
4: And, of course, lots of fun. We've got a rough patch, we've got a catastrophe, and also have a special interview from the CKXU show, For the Record, who debuted Clover Overboard on CKXU on two segments in early 2024, and have kindly provided those as we introduce the band. And we'll have more to say about Di, who hosted the national award-winning show For the Record later in the show today. But first, let's get a taste of Clover Overboard. We'll dip our big toe into the broad Atlantic with their debut release, Like the Sea, right here on Yes Boy, Pauline.
3: Yes Boy!
4: Clover Overboard!

0: Overboard, like the sea. Welcome back to Yes Boy. That was awesome.
1: Yes, boy. Whew.
0: Alexander on lead vocals there. Great sound, cool band, great lyrics. Loves it, right? Okay, so as mentioned at the top, she and other bandmates were interviewed on the show For the Record on CKXU, and so let's take a listen to that. And you'll hear Alexander, who's from Newfoundland, tell us more about the track we just heard, "Like the Sea." And we'll meet others in the band as well. And super grateful to For the Record for sharing. This interview was done by Di Hewison in early 2024 when he was the show host of For the Record. And we'll talk more about Di later in the show. But first, let's take a listen to that interview with the band.
2: Joining me on the show now is new project out of Lethbridge, Clover Overboard. Welcome to For the Record.
3: Oh, thanks for having us.
4: Hey, yeah, thanks.
2: So, what's the story behind Clover Overboard?
3: Well, we wanted to start a Celtic punk band. We started about a year ago now, and our sound has kind of evolved a little bit since then. We've kind of leaned a little more towards Celtic rock, but we still have a lot of that punk essence as well. Yeah, we started with three members about a year ago, and we got two more members this summer, and we've been jamming every week, and we've got a whole lot of songs together, and we're really excited to just see where things go.
2: What is each of your roles within the group?
3: So I'm Alex Han. I'm the lead singer and songwriter, and I play acoustic guitar. And Lindsay, I'll let you jump in.
4: Yeah, I'm Lindsay. I'm also known as DJ Rabbit in town. I've been drumming for quite a while, and Alexanne brought this cool project to me a while ago. Wanted to join up for sure. And I do a lot of electronic music production outside of the band. So I have a studio in my house, and so that's where we do all of our practice, and that's where we do all of our recording and production for our single.
5: And I'm Nolan. I am the bass player. Initially, Alexanne approached my girlfriend Alina for the violin player, and she said, "Well, do you need a bass player as well?" And so I hopped on after that.
3: Yeah, we're really happy about that. And then we also have Megan in the band as well. She plays lead guitar.
2: So, what's the drive to create this style of music and to perform this within our community?
3: Well, personally, it's just my favorite kind of music. I just find it's so much fun to dance to, and I just want as many other people to hear it and to dance to it and to be able to share it as well. And being from St. John's, Newfoundland, I guess the Celtic side of things is pretty deeply ingrained in my self. So that's kind of my background.
4: I came from a punk background on the drums, and so this was obviously a really cool opportunity to get involved with kind of getting back behind the kit. But just knowing that like Lethbridge is such a good vibe for country and folk, and especially has like a huge Celtic community here, it felt like a really cool project to kind of debut out here, because I think that there's a really fun market for it here.
5: Yeah, I've just been playing bass for a while. I haven't been in any original projects, but something that I've always wanted to do was to play original music, right? As opposed to like covering music. I've found that there's a lot of room for creativity in original music, and that there's a lot to actually to say when you have songs that you've written.
2: Has the group been able to perform in the scene here, and what was the reception?
3: Yeah, we've had a couple of shows. We hosted a jam night at the Slice, and we're hosting another one. We've had a lot of fun doing that. It's been awesome for one to be on stage together, and then second to just share our music with people. And we've gotten really nice reception to it. People, seem to be getting a little dancey, and we get good feedback afterwards. So I've been really enjoying it.
4: Yeah, we had our very first gig was even just this little tiny opening slot we had for a QQQ festival. And that was a really cool experience because we're definitely a very pro LGBTQ plus band and group. And we've got some members who identify within the community. And so it was a really cool opportunity to be able to open up that whole festival at the Owl. And that was when we just had the three of us. So we're really glad to be able to jump on the stage in some of these upcoming gigs at these other venues. Yeah.
2: You're here to talk about your debut single that's out, "Like the Sea." What's the story behind this track?
3: Yeah, that one actually draws on my background being from Newfoundland and also just my love for Celtic music. It was the first song that I wrote precisely for the band, whereas some other songs that we have were ones that I've written years ago. And then since Like the Sea, we've had other ones that were written specifically for the band too. But yeah, this one, it's about Newfoundland, it's about England and Ireland, it's also about Alberta, and it's just about connecting all of those places through music. Because when I hear, you know, that Celtic music, it really connects me to my heritage and to just something bigger, I find. So that's what that whole song is about.
2: Since the release, what's the reception been like for this track?
3: Oh, it's been great. Responded pretty well to it, and we're just starting to get the word out as well. It's been played on a couple other college radio shows too, which we're really excited about. Just getting it out there.
2: Thank you again for joining us here on the show and to sharing your story with us and sharing the track Like the Sea. Looking forward to future tracks from you and what the future holds for this group and your music careers.
3: Thanks so much, Ty.
4: Hey, yeah, thanks. Yeah, thanks for having us.
2: Thank you so much for joining me here on For the Record. In that set, we started off with that debut single from Clover Overboard, Like the Sea. Such an amazing track, really danceable. Really excited to see what comes from this group. Newest group out of Lethbridge here. Go check them out at The Slice for their jam night.
0: Okay, great stuff. Thanks for that. We're going to go into the second segment of the interview a little bit later, but first, let's listen to another Clover Overboard song. Next up, we have Rome. This is a unreleased original song written by the band, and we'll have the band set it up for us, and then we'll enjoy Rome right here on Yes Boy.
6: Next up, we're going to play a song called Rome. It was written a very long time ago. It's one of the only ones that's kind of made it into the band set from way back. Most of our other songs have been written very recently. That's about all to say about that one.

0: Welcome back to Yes Boy. That was Rome by Clover Overboard. I just totally love that song. Like, wow, the energy transitions. Alexander's going to talk about that a little bit later in the show, I think. But wow, just like wow. How many times have I said wow? Just like what Di said about Like the Sea. Amazing band. It's great music. Very different song just now. And geez, yeah, right. And we're going to see more diversity from this band as we enjoy their music here today. But next, let's listen now to the second part of the interview from For the Record with Di a couple of months later. And by then, they had another single released. And so they're going to talk about that next.
1: For the record, right here on CKXU 88.3 FM in Lethbridge, Sotokotoki, CKPN 105.7 FM in the Bagani Nation. Clover Overboard, welcome back to the show. Last time we had you on, you were talking about your debut single release. What's it been like since that's been out now?
2: Oh, it's been so much fun, actually. We've had lots on the go. We've had lots of shows. There's been a show at Theory Brew, a show at The Slice, and then this, which is, you know, awesome. And we've got shirts and everything, so everything's rolling real quick.
1: Yeah, you mentioned in your set that you have another single on the way. What has it been like to bring that together?
2: That has been a really great process. So we're doing it all independently. Our drummer, Lindsay, is doing all the recording and producing for all of our singles that we're putting out. And she's doing an amazing job. So this was our second one. It was, you know, faster than the first one. It's sounding excellent, and we're really happy with it.
3: Definitely feel like we're starting to hone our skills as recording artists as well as just performing artists.
1: For each of you, have you had experience recording before, or is this kind of your first?
3: Pretty much, yeah. I've never recorded anything until I've been in this band. So yeah, just recording Like the Sea and this last session with Hurricanes. And yeah, feel like we're all, you know, learning quickly if we hadn't done it before.
2: Yeah, this is my first time recording anything as well, you know, Like the Sea was. And it's been, yeah, like a learning curve for sure, because when we were first, you know, even just recording videos of ourselves and we'd listen to it back, and I'd have to be like, oh, my voice is not as excellent as I thought. So I started voice lessons. And that's been going amazing. I go see Bridget at Sing a Song That's Yours Vocal Studios, and that has made a world of a difference. So not only learning recording, but learning more about my voice in the process and how to use it to record too. It's been really fun.
1: Going forward, is it just looking like just single releases, or are you trying to build towards like an EP or an LP?
2: We will be building towards one of those things to be decided. But yeah, there's going to be probably two more singles after Hurricanes, and then we'll wrap it up into something and see how she goes.
3: The sky's the limit, right?
2: Mm-hmm. We sure have enough songs to throw out there.
3: Absolutely.
1: So what kind of dreams and aspirations do you have for this project going forward?
4: We want to play lots of shows. We want to share our music with the local scene as much as we can and just have fun while we're doing it and get more music recorded. We've got three more singles lined up to record, and then it's going to turn into an album after that. So we got lots of plans.
2: All of them. All of the above.
3: Yeah. We want to be all over Alberta. We want to be over Canada. I mean, the world is a big stage, but maybe we'll get there someday. I think we would just love to start maybe playing some festivals eventually and just share our sound.
2: Yeah, they say dream big, right? So I'm okay with just being bold and saying, yeah, I've got big dreams for us, and I think our music's pretty relatable and pretty fun, and I think people are going to like it. So I don't see why we shouldn't just go all in. Well, you know, we still have jobs, but
3: unfortunately.
2: Yeah, we'll get there.
1: The price of art, right? Mm. So what's the local scene been like for the project and just for each of you as artists?
2: Oh, it's been really nice, really welcoming. I was actually just at a talk that Alberta Music put on, and people were just so nice and just really willing to share information. It was a really nice experience, and that's kind of what it's been like. Everyone that we talk to, everyone's really receptive, encouraging, and like, yeah, willing to like hook you up with other people. It's really, really great.
3: We're building, I think, a lot of momentum. We've got a lot of positive feedback from the community, and yeah, we're just excited to maybe work with some more acts and mm-hmm. really get embedded in there.
2: Yeah.
1: Thank you again for coming and performing for us today. If people liked what they heard, what are the best ways they can follow and support you?
4: We've got an Instagram page, we've got Facebook, and we've got TikTok too. So our handles on there are at Clover Overboard. And then we also have a website, just cloveroverboard.com.
2: And you can find even like YouTube channel on there, on our Spotify, Apple Music links. They're all up there too.
4: And you can go on there and sign up for our newsletter too, if you really wish.
1: Well, thank you again to everybody for coming on and performing today, and looking forward to what the future holds for this project.
3: Thanks for having us.
2: Awesome. Yeah, thanks so much for having us and for all you do for the community.
4: Bye.
2: It's awesome.
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0: Okay, welcome back to Yes Boy. So grateful to Di Hewison and For the Record for sharing those interviews. Excellent. So, it's not often on Yes Boy that we bring sad news, but here at CKXU, we were all completely heartbroken and devastated at the sudden and tragic passing of Di Hewison and his partner, Tegan Robin, as a result of a car accident. Di was the host of For the Record, and Tegan was also involved with the show. So kind, so supportive, fun-loving. And Di, of course, was also a staff member at CKXU. Just a great guy, wonderful host, great radio voice, as you heard in the first 20 minutes or so of this episode today. The show, great show, For the Record, on CKXU, and also syndicated to CKPN, Pekani Nation Radio. And so the show For the Record won the NCRA National Award for Best in Local Talent Development in 2021 and won it a second time in 2024. And together with Matthew Redderberg behind the scenes, you've just caught a glimpse of the quality of that show here today, supporting local talent, right? Just amazing. All the big names you hear about these days, you know, they started somewhere. And they start with people like Di, who provide opportunities. So the 2024 awards were presented at the NCRA National Awards Banquet held in June in Cape Breton, Nova Scotia. I was able to attend that event, and it was an honor to accept the award on behalf of Di and Matthew and CKXU. And I want to thank everyone at NCRA. And also the event organizers and sponsors in Cape Breton, and everyone who reached out to me in CKXU afterwards as well. All wonderful, very classy, just wonderful people in the Canadian radio community through NCRA. And especially that evening at the awards event, they offered me additional time to say some words about Di during the public award presentation ceremony. That was really appreciated. And, you know, we were also glad that Di had been informed of the 2024 award before he passed away in May. So he knew. Shine on there, Di boy, right? So we dedicate this episode of Yes Boy to Di and Tegan. And Di, by the way, is spelled D-A-I. That's a Welsh name. It's a shortened form, actually, of his name. There's a cat in the background. Oh, that's Lenny. Okay, thanks for that, Len. I don't know if you can hear him meowing in the background. We will have a catastrophe later in this show. So, I think for sure Di would want us to make a fun episode, great music, and support new bands like Clover Overboard, right? I think Mike D said it to me. Just make a kick-ass episode. So that's what we're doing. Yes, boy. So we continue with this episode now, and it includes some curated material that Clover Overboard did with For the Record that we've woven into Yes Boy here today, together with more awesome tracks and, of course, some good old Yes Boy fun to bring us back a bit. So next up on Yes Boy, we have another cool track from Clover Overboard, and I'll continue a series of brief interview segments with Alex Ann and other members of the band right here on Yes Boy. Okay, so let's check out another Clover Overboard song. This is going to be Stay. This is another original song written by the band. This is an unreleased song live. And the band will give us a little setup lead-in for the song, and then we'll enjoy Stay.
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3: Where once we roamed, now we stay.
2: Oh, that's funny. This song is a bit about... when someone that you love is going through a bit of a depressive phase, and it's someone that has helped you come out of your depressive phases, and you're just doing your best to help them come out of that as well.

All right, welcome back to Yes Boy. That was Stay by Clover Overboard. Awesome track, lots of meaning in the lyrics too, hey? So, yeah, Stay. It's also a dog command. Segue to Rough Patches. Here we go. It's time for Rough Patches. Rough. Okay, so this is a rough patch straight from Clover Overboard, their latest release of Hurricanes, but with a twist. We'll pick it up mid-song. Here we go. You hear that? That was Finnegan. Oh, but let's go.

0: They're so good.
1: Okay, oh my God, Finnegan's Got Talent. Live performance. Key part of Clover Overboard. Howling like the Lethbridge Hurricanes. The name of our WHL junior hockey team, but I'll save my hurricane comments for our Yes Boy Weather episode. All right, awesome rough patch. Thank you so much, Finnegan and Clover Overboard, for that. Let's now listen to the actual studio release of Hurricanes by Clover Overboard.

0: word, no Finnegan, but it's still awesome. So here's a few comments from Clover Overboard, and then we'll go into that studio release of Hurricanes right here on Yes Boy.
1: Next up, we're going to do a song called Hurricanes. This is one of the ones that was kind of written directly for the band, which is exciting. And it is our next single released. Yeah. Anything else you guys want to throw in?
2: It's going to make you want to dance like hurricanes.

0: All right, welcome back to Yes Boy. Hurricanes by Clover Overboard. Wow, awesome, right? Just loving all this music here. So next, Finnegan is back. I know. Next song by Clover Overboard is Jack and Finnegan, and this is a live performance. It is a pub favorite, another original unreleased track by Clover Overboard live. Jack and Finnegan, Yes Boy.
1: Smoker with the flame.

0: Great. Welcome back to Yes Boy, Jack and Finnegan. Love that song. Audience participation there in the bar. Right. I think that's Brody in there as well and others. Wow. Finnegan taking over the show here on Yes Boy, right? Awesome. Thank you so much. Clover Overboard. All right. Here's yet another one. Love this song. It's called More Than Myself. And one of the things that Alexanne has talked about is the energy switch, and it's a bit of a signature there for their sound. And let's hear what she has to say about that. It's in reference with one of their favorite bands, Flogging Molly, and the song What's Left of the Flag. And then we'll get into More Than Myself.
1: That's kind of my current favorite song by Flogging Molly. They're definitely one of my favorite bands and one of my biggest inspirations. I think the intro, in terms of songwriting, is really powerful too. You'll hear it just, it's a nice quiet, you can really hear what he's saying, and then it just kicks in really fast. And that's kind of the energy switch that I tend to write into a lot of our songs too. And it's just so much fun.
0: All right, interesting. So now let's listen to the song. And Alexanne mentioned to me that it's one of the deeper songs that she's written, and about some personal struggles and how the boundary or the line in the sand, I guess, for her was when it started to affect other people around her and led her to make some positive change. And the song itself makes some changes in perspective between I and you that you can listen for, and listen for the energy switches too. Okay, so More Than Myself, Clover Overboard here on Yes Boy.

Okay, I just love that song. Welcome back to Yes Why. That was Clover Overboard, More Than Myself. Don't ask me what my favorite Clover Overboard song is, because I tell you, oh, that would be real tough. That one, love that song. It's got a lot of meaning, total catchy, right? And energy switches in there as well. Yes Why. What else can I say? Yes Why. Okay, next up from Clover Overboard, we have Open Face Tomato Sandwiches. And this offering is from a live event in 2024. And enjoy Clover Overboard.

0: Okay, welcome back to Yes Boy. That was Open Face Tomato Sandwiches by Clover Overboard. We are totally enjoying this great new band here on Yes Boy. Okay, next we have a fun thing from Clover Overboard and Yes Boy Productions, we'll call ourselves. Take a listen to this. Songs
1: of the old land. Hey, this is Alex Ann from Clover Overboard, and you're listening to Yes Boy. Stay tuned for more great music and fun right here on Yes Bye.

0: Bye.
1: All right, nice show ID there. Thanks, Alexandre, for those words. And of course, Like the Sea, awesome song. What a fun pleasure that was to put all that together. Yes, boy. All right, shifting gears yet again here with Clover Overboard. Next up, we have People Pleaser's Anthem. And I'm just going to let the band tell us about that, and then we'll hear it. Let's go. Yes, boy.
0: We're going to play People Pleaser's Anthem. Our dream is that someday, some people will wake up in the morning and they'll sing this song to themselves. It's essentially just a bunch of phrases that I wish I was more comfortable saying, so hopefully it helps other people too.

0: Clover Overboard. Thank you for listening.
1: All right. Welcome back to Yes Boy, Clover Overboard, People Pleasers Anthem. Cool track. Great message there, right? Okay, so earlier in the show, we had a totally epic rough patch from Clover Overboard, and that was Finnegan. Thank you so much, Finnegan. And now, not to be outdone, Clover Overboard Catastrophe. Let's go. It's time for
2: catastrophes.
1: Yes, yes.
2: Catastrophe. That's why. Lean and restless,
1: always on the run. Stray Cat Pauline Boy. I've got 9 lives. I'd like to give you one. Okay, so right at the end here, we've got one more track from Clover Overboard, Mia, and it is about grief. It's about a cat. It's about people, and that circles us back here actually on this episode as well. Of course, thinking of Di here, and the realization that grief can take many forms. It can make us hard or soft, make us mad and confused, right? And that we can learn from that, and that we can see people in a different light. I think there's a message of kindness in there as well from Clover Overboard. So let's hear that track. Mia by Clover Overboard. And after that, we might just sneak in a little bit of I'll Tell Me Ma by Clover Overboard. So thanks, everyone. Thank you, Clover Overboard. Thank you, Di. Rest in peace. And so take care, everyone, and we'll look forward to the next show. Here is Clover Overboard, Mia, right here on Yes Boy.

0: I think we have one more song to go home and tell your ma about.
1: Yeah. Yeah, this is a traditional Celtic Irish kind of song. We like to throw a couple of those into every set we do. It's just really fun. That's the only reason. It's really fun.

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Nova Scotia's Curtis Matheson, singer-songwriter and multi-instrumentalist, and the track Downhearted, that's found on his latest Southpaw. The UK band Jump 66, with the handle Jump Blues from London since 2008, and the new album Every Dog Has Its Day, that was Albert King's Let's Have a Natural Ball. 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If you have a comment or request, do let us know online, atcblues.ca, Instagram, Facebook, Blue Sky, or Threads. On tap this time, Maria Muldaur, Dave Mowat, Angelique Francis, Teresa James and the Rhythm Tramps, the trio Blue Matter, and newcomer Amani Burnham. Big Dave McLean has the Lee Oscar Harmonica's classic cut from 1998. Duke Robillard and his all-star band are in the new music spotlight. Soul blues singer-songwriter Mark Broussard has just released his new album, Chance Worth Taking, and the latest single is a powerhouse track featuring the guitars of Joe Bonamassa and Josh Smith. This is You'll Be Sorry at the Crossroads.

0: At the crossroads with newcomer Amani Burnham and the title track of his debut, Roots and Wings, soul man Mark Broussard ahead of that with You'll Be Sorry, that's off his new project, Chance Worth Taking, Josh Smith and Joe Bonamassa on guitars. One of the most influential of Western Canadian blues musicians, Big Dave McLean was born in Yorkton, Saskatchewan in 1952 and has been based in Winnipeg, Manitoba for most of his life. Dave was introduced to the blues by his older brother's record collection and a chance encounter with bluesman John Hammond at a festival in 1969 added fuel to the fire. McLean released his debut, Muddy Waters for President, in 1989. Another 7 albums have followed, and Big Dave also starred in a documentary film, Ain't About the Money, that explores the blues world through the eyes of the musicians themselves. Big Dave McLean has this week's Lee Oscar Harmonica's Classic Cut, a track from his second album, 1998's For the Blues Always. Just Your Fool is next at the Crossroads.
1: If times like these have you playing the blues, play them on a Lee Oscar. Lee Oscar Harmonicas, the best around since 1983.
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0: What? What's going on?
1: Hey, baby. 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

0: at the crossroads with Angelique Francis and Sugarcane Juke Joint off her latest, Not Defeated. Dave Mowat and his voice and blues harp from his most recent release, Crooked Road. That was the tune Riding in the Moonlight. Maria Muldaur reviving the old standard, Don't Love No Married Man. That's found on One Hour Mama, the blues of Victoria Spivey, and the Lee Oscar Harmonica's classic cut with Big Dave McLean from 1998, the Willie Dixon composition, Just Your Fool. 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Brant Zwicker, your host, and you will find us online, atcblues.ca, Facebook, Instagram, Blue Sky, and Threads. Michael John Duke Robillard, a founding member of the band Roomful of Blues in 1967, was born in Rhode Island in 1948. After a decade with Roomful, Duke left to pursue a solo career while also working with numerous other formations, including the Fabulous Thunderbirds. Duke released his first solo project, Duke Robillard and the Pleasure Kings, in 1984. To date, Duke has almost 40 solo albums to his name, plus a half dozen with various bands, and he's also on some 50 titles as a sideman. Duke's new release, Blast Off, is with his all-star band and lead vocalist Chris Cody, and we've got that one in the spotlight in seconds, At the Crossroads.
1: If you want to play the most expressive sounding harmonica in the world, then play a Lee Oscar.
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3: 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Here's one thing I found. It's a small thing, a simple thing, a remarkable thing. Smile. You can share a smile from more than 6 feet apart. You can share it socially with the whole world. In fact, right now, I'm smiling at you. And I hope you're smiling back, because smiling is in you, from PassItOn.com.
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0: the crossroads with Duke Robillard and his all-star band, featuring the vocals of Chris Cody in the spotlight. From the album Blast Off, that was Looka There, Looka There, and also Lowdown. The project is from Nola Blue Records, and Duke is online at DukeRobillard.com. 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The program is engineered and produced by Mike Braniff. The ATC theme is written and performed by Neil Harnett. The award-winning imaging voice is provided by Rosemary Trace. The Ohio-based trio Blue Matter will wrap this hour with the new single Dynamite. Teresa James and the Rhythm Tramps are in ahead of that with their latest Bad at Being Good. Say What You Will is on deck at the Crossroads.
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2: Eight,
1: Quizzy, so good at the way, trash, to turn trash, called a good day. She got a high, no high, good say that the Tonta Sanger go on trail. He said, Great self, there would be so that she ain't sick. 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I did go no trains and The Tanta good age is dictated. 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
0: Good say though, qua.
1: A go the tanta, the good say, is gas tia, a suck, so take cut. Good at all.
0: Good at all.
1: Ah, good at all. 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I think Kuno 1949 Kuno Tree River Tantoga Jikuts at Ono Jehni Hair Sang 70 Uno Hair Ninji Sakashi Naka So Chigashik Kai, but only that's a 哎，年纪当个九天七十年岁。
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0: Lai, na yat hi illa nezzi wat a gunde zon, illa wudin tia na wun le, wun an tukun zon an. 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
1: 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I made that difference medical. 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Somebody that sits a day. 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
1: Giga not a ten lene, yet the Sinta Giga not a dene, which a king sad dao, what he Jimmy Bruno Giku not a dene, some more set as a chee honey, so Bahani has on her. Giga not a tegoga na tego, get dear in dene, good son do not in dene, go can out any go get dene, what he de Jimmy Bruno. We are next to Ken Gukiat and Ali. Yes, Sadin Hutana, the Le Gugana, Tigo Gedi.
0: Ha.
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0: Ha.
1: I think back now, I was honored. Honey, it's not a teaching at the linen wasting wind up. Honey, net a lick only mushy, sing for the mushy. The woods a king win, not a Italy, Bugund, as such I gave dinner. So, but a dear Nick, so many Bugund, what are teaching there? 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
0: Beso kut at de zumut e Virginia football hainer. 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

0: He do it the Nini Concords at Gabby Lafferty, who was on con.
1: A year in Nini, she was a tiny, she was an ish, 47, huh? Niganilla. Don Salunas toss a rail. Victor Lafferty, Georgina Macaio, it's internationally. Please quite nice thoughts, please quite nice clean land. Please quite on the urine, the chain, yeah, you're not in this in. Please quite good as Quasanaste. I did a great 3 hour. Thoughts in a bit the nice eat here. Does it done the toss to Zan? He's done yada ye. Tony Halfney. Gabby's good like Taylotini. Does it on afternoon? My telegosh, not an inch, and ya hot at school that Tahadil is at me. That's how you think he's in ye do at the Tazitan Hinchani ya. Tana says no season ya hot or ten says neadi. A cook a hot at Sazanang, the lassi de season god, they love it as Sazanas third, though. Sin that Penskulian and Cathy. The hard transom, cause not as ethnic, cause it as. 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See, I'm a bit beastly. Can't see you. 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She says, cannot, and I say, so you're the fine, you know, that can do a quest here, honest, Hannah, cause it's him. Cause in the hell at that joy, cause in all the rain had a quiet liar. I call your jar, yat e contract sant a pa kash tu sani ya so salaila sin sant ta chen lu galas na ko shin le hule tini ko ya I just do framing ya sani ya el do night e hule nga ye chen na hai ti la la 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the sign trans, the lion sign la, cause they create the less high cause to the sale. It can't eat the nugget to the sale. You said the nugget to the sale where the snake. Cause it's a parallel yard cause. Sau chizu, testuzu, sau a lion sea salte. A yenda tesna hide. Don't tell that not needed hille who lit it nigh sat ille. Don't it's other son, Louis, knees, it's other than lean in the dead. Don't as charge to the side, let us see, could gray sartis to slasher lair, young gray getter. Could don't start hard hand to Salona on the sartan stale. I don't other than lean at that hill who lead is at illet elaine supper. But at this, no, but as says the nurse, see, you see against is it there. 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Some party nets aim. Then there's some to a real yard, is it? Chime at the way I'll use and turn a tell Nahatulis, I'll use at a letter.
0: Ela denin ye conquets a Gabby Lafferty, a ya huya on.

0: Masihechon CKLB hua on. 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
2: Husilatina, don't see get served. Ansi mercy cho, Jan CKO big a yaga. You need in Sintana, Timothy honey, roast aunt Ilo, no yat here. Here it's in the hill of Pahorelia Hansen at the roast sala. Don't see in the hill to you know, Ansi mercy cho, CKO big, Tony Buggins, so yeah.
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0: We have today 14-year-old Thatcher Wallace. How you doing, Thatcher?
1: I'm doing good.
0: All right, so you're 14 years old, and tell everybody the instrument that you're holding.
1: This is a banjo.
0: Now, you just saw Mean Mary play her banjo. Is that the first time you've ever seen her play?
1: I've seen her on some Deering...
0: On videos and stuff, right? Yeah. So, well, how does that impress you when you're watching someone like that play the banjo?
1: It's just so fast.
0: Yeah. Now, you've been playing for like years and years and years and years, right?
1: Yeah, it's a really long time, 18 months.
0: You've been playing 18 months. And you're here with your dad, Thad. So it's nice to be able to, you know, we were listening to John Barry. He was talking about how important his dad was to him, right? So what's it like to have a dad that supports your music?
1: Well, he can play with me, and that's good. It's always good to play with other people.
0: And it makes you feel better, like you're not alone, right?
1: Yeah.
0: Especially when you're 14. You want to feel, like, confident and stuff. Now, you pulled out a song for everybody. This is the first time I heard this. Tony Rice did it. But you're going to play the Earl Scruggs banjo version, right? Mm-hmm. What is it about this particular song called John Hardy that you like so much?
1: Just sounds good.
0: Now, you got your 5-string banjo. Mm-hmm. You're all set to go. And you're going to be playing at the Bela Fleck camp here, right, as well, right?
1: Yep.
0: You got invited to that?
1: Mm-hmm.
0: That's a good deal. So he's Thatcher Wallace. He's 14 years old. He's from Georgetown, Ohio, playing John Handy this week's Wood Songs Kids.

He's 14 years old from Georgetown, Ohio. Thatcher Wallace playing with his dad. Thad, doing a good job, and it's always great to hear these amazing wood songs. Kids, we love to have them on the broadcast. If you're a parent, a guardian, a homeschool parent, if you've got a youngster that you think loves their music so much that they belong on our broadcast, we want to hear from them. You just go to the Wood Songs website, click on the kids page, and we look at every single submission that comes in. And we have John Berry here, who's his dad was very, very important to him. And we're going to talk to him about these kids and music. But right now, he's going to do a tune from his album called What I Love the Most. This is a tune called Got a Lot of Love. It's the amazing, the incredible country music star John Berry on the Wood Songs.

0: Beautiful song. Got a lot of love from his album, What I Love the Most. John Barry, and let's talk about your guitar playing for a minute. So after the accident and everything, you were on your stool because you couldn't work, right? So you're on your stool playing your guitar. And who were the guitar inspirations for you at the time? Who were the ones you would like emulate, look up to?
1: Well, I think that he probably got overlooked because he really is a remarkable guitar player, and I would love to play as well as he does. But John Denver, an amazing, amazing guitar player.
0: And your voice comes close to the quality of the voice that
1: had. Ain't no way.
0: Yeah. You can intonate a note a mile long and 10 years long. So, one of John's songs. Let's talk about this, since you like John, I do too. His song "Sunshine."
1: Oh yeah.
0: One of the most impossible songs to sing correctly the way he did.
1: What a song.
0: Well, you know, and what was it about an artist like John? And, you know, he 12-string guitar, 6-string guitar. Did you ever try the 12-string?
1: Yes, I've got one, actually, yes.
0: Yeah, it's not an easy instrument to perfect.
1: Yeah, a lot of times I'll play this Annie song in our shows, and I have a 12-string just for that song.
0: Just for that song. Yeah. there's other artists, too, like Harry Chapin, James Taylor. So that era of singer-songwriters really influenced you.
1: Big time, very much so.
0: So when you were striking out on your own and trying to write songs, you put out how many albums independently before you got signed?
1: I did 6 before I got a record deal.
0: Right, and you even formed your own little record label there for a while, right?
1: Yeah, I was just putting, you know, making...
0: Putting stuff out.
1: Yeah, putting stuff out there.
0: The music business has really changed the past 5, 6, 7 years. I mean, how would you describe it to the public the way it was when you were coming up and getting hit records and gold albums and going platinum, over 1 million records sold, to the way it is today?
1: It's a whole new world that I'm glad I'm old and I'm close to the end.
0: Yeah, stop that. What? No. Let's not talk about it that way. You're a young man.
1: But
0: it is hard for artists to get their music out because the hard product is gone, right?
1: Yeah, and of course the internet, on one hand, it's leveled the playing field. Anybody can get heard. Anybody has that opportunity. If you've got stuff people like, they can follow you, they can jump on board, and, you know. But then also, it's also been, it's killed CD sales, which has been a huge, especially my generation and before, selling albums and CDs, and some of them selling 8-tracks, I guess. That was big business, you know. But now we wait for royalty checks that never come. So,
0: well, when an artist sells an LP or a CD or whatever it is, a cassette, that's called a mechanical royalty, the physical sale of something. Yeah. That has just about completely dried up, hasn't it?
1: Absolutely. Yeah.
0: So what do you recommend a young artist like Thatcher Wallace over there playing his banjo? He's really, really good. He can find an audience. What does he do?
1: Well, be in an area where people can help you do your art. Surround yourself with people you trust and who love you and look out for you.
0: Well, you got a good one, a good manager named Brian Smith, so that helps. And your wife is here, the lovely Robin Berry, and you got a great bass player, Michael Steele.
1: Michael and I started playing together in 1984.
0: Well, back in the 8-track days.
1: Yeah, come on.
0: Well, let's go back into your music. This is an album called Find My Joy. This is a beautiful song called Blessed Assurance. It's the amazing, wonderful, spectacular voice of John Barry on the Wood Songs. Old time.

From his album called Find My Joy, Blessed Assurance is the song, one of the finest voices in the history of country music, John Berry, on our broadcast. If you're interested in the music of John Berry, if you want to follow his career, his tour schedule, you just go to the Wood Songs website, click on the archive page. This is show number 1,141. You get to follow John Berry, as well as this amazing artist that we're so glad that she's on our broadcast. The first half hour, you heard her playing her banjo, which was just incredible. She's picked up her guitar now, and she's got a brand new album called Woman Creature. We're going to talk about that album here in a minute, but this is a song off that album called Revenge. Please welcome Mean Mary back on stage of the Wood Songs. Old Time Radio.

0: From her latest album, Woman Creature, the song Revenge, Mean Mary, on our broadcast. This is your latest album, and this is one that you recorded in your home studio, right?
1: I did, yeah.
0: So to do that, I mean, you have to wear a lot of hats. Explain to the audience what you're doing when you're trying to record an album pretty much on your own.
1: Well, I have a straw hat that I like to wear when I'm playing the banjo. As a multi-instrumentalist, it can be a lot of fun. It can also be a lot of work because you spend a lot longer than you probably should because it's like, let's try this out and let's do this. But yeah, you have to be there from the beginning and the end and all the stuff in between. I work with a lot of great musicians too, so it's nice to just sit back and let them do their thing. Great bass players and such as we know, where you can just say, hey, put some bass on this track and not worry about telling them what to do, and they send you, you know, great stuff. So I love that. I love working with other artists. I work with my brother, who always records with me, Frank James. He plays 12 string, actually. So that's his main.
0: The seeds of John Denver are everywhere. So now, artists these days, you got to have one hand on a guitar case and the other hand on a briefcase. And so when you're an independent, it was true, right?
1: It's very true. Yeah.
0: So when you're an independent artist like yourself, you know, or you know, you're a major artist like John Berry, but you're back out on your own doing your own thing, right? That's a lot of responsibility. It's a lot of work.
1: It is,
0: do this thing we call playing.
1: That's right. Yes.
0: Yeah, so explain what you have to go through. Or is that even possible?
1: No, I mean, I love some elements of it. It can be very tiring because I handle all aspects of my career, everything from the booking to the recording. I make all the decisions, so I mean, that's wonderful.
0: Did you ever
1: as
0: try
1: a woman,
0: to have,
1: I can appreciate.
0: Do you ever try to have a, you know, a booking agent or a manager or someone like that help you?
1: I haven't. Maybe in the future. It's just always kind of worked out the way it has, so I'm going to accept it that way. And it's given me a lot of freedom, so I can't complain.
0: Well, a lot of artists do. They prefer that. And you're saving your 10 or 15%, right?
1: You're living on your hard work. Well, you know, I can do the things I decide to do the way I want to do them. You know, other people obviously have input on how you brand yourself or what songs you play or where you tour. And I have control of all that, which is nice. It's just a lot of work sometimes.
0: So, you know, we were talking about to John Berry about the changes in the music business.
1: Yes.
0: You know, the idea of selling product to help your put gas in your car and stuff.
1: Right.
0: That's kind of tough. I mean, the folk and bluegrass world tends to continue to support like CDs and LPs, right?
1: They do. They do. I've been very fortunate, and we have seen a drop in, obviously, for me too, drop in CD sales and things of that nature. But I have a great, the people that listen to my music are obviously of a higher class of individual anyway, right?
0: Of course they are. Yes. Mean Mary fans, right?
1: Exactly. They are very supportive, and they really step up and buy whatever I put out there. So it's been great. If I put out a new T-shirt, I know I have that core group of fans that will buy it. If I have a CD, they'll buy it. Even if they don't play it, just say autograph it and send it to me. So that's the wonderful thing about this kind of music, I think, is that it just...
0: So the point is, if you want to support music, if you want to support artists... Get a ticket and go to the show, buy a CD, right? Because that's still the process, right? One of your other CDs is called Thank You Very Much. What a nice thought in order to end the broadcast on. This is a tune off that album called Fields of Glory. It is the amazing Mean Mary and her guitar on the Wood Songs, Old Time Radio.

0: Hills of Glory. Beautiful song, beautiful voice. Wasn't it wonderful having Mean Mary on our broadcast? A big honor. This week's Woodsongs kid, he's 14 years old from Georgetown, Ohio, playing a mean banjo himself, Thatcher Wallace and his father. Playing that. And a true legend in country music, and we're very proud that he could be here as well, John Berry, on our broadcast. The music is great, the intent is great, the hard work is great, and what I found both artists have in common is that they both had to overcome something really, really serious in their life in order to continue to pursue their music. Sometimes pursuing your dreams can be very, very difficult because life can work against you. John Berry got in a major wreck and he hurt both of his legs and his back and everything in this car wreck. He was stuck on a stool, but he kept playing that guitar. Mean Mary got in a major car wreck. She was a passenger in the car and her head went through the windshield and she cracked her neck and she broke her vocal cords, but she kept on going as well. Nothing stops those that are motivated by love and by heart. And back in the 1600s, there was a French playwright, his name was Malory, and he said, the greater the obstacle, the greater the victory. Congratulations to both John Berry, Mean Mary, and all of you that have overcome everything in life to pursue your dreams. My name is Michael Jonathan. I'm a folk singer. I'm a song farmer, and we'll see you next week on the Woods Song.
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2: 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Michael's opening song was Dancing in the Rain from the Orpheum Rain album. Our chief engineers, Dan Field. Our TV directors, Maria Clare. Technical assistants are Brian Clousing, Eric Anderson, Jerome Galt, and Gavin Clark. The Woods Songs crew member of the week is Jerome Galt, and our Woods Songs partner of the week is Kevin Osborne. 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For Michael Jonathan and the entire Woods Songs crew, this is Dorothy Edwards. We hope you'll join us again next week for the Woods Songs Old Time Radio Hour.

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1: I told her that I needed someone to talk to. And that's why I invited her to my home. And at the whole time I'm sharing what my life was about, I watched her facial expression because I wanted to really see if this woman was genuine in her faith. And she was.
2: Staigute! Welcome, my friends, to The Storyteller, where you'll find First Nations people from across Native North America who are following Jesus Christ without reservation. Today we'll hear more from Karen Garrow, a Lakota from the Cheyenne River Reservation in South Dakota. Her story reminds us that there really is hope for anyone who's willing to turn to God.
1: She just loved me and welcomed me, and I knew there was something different about her. And she invited me to church that Sunday. And I told her, no, I have my own religion. And I was happy with that. And at that time, I didn't even know what I meant with the religion that I had. And she continued to just invite me. But at the same time, my sons were so excited to be able to leave the apartment that they were just overjoyed when she invited us. They kept begging for us to come back. So I decided, well, we will come back on Sunday. Now, when we were getting ready for church, I didn't have anything to wear in my closet. And I felt bad because I always thought you had to go to church with a dress on. And I knew that I wasn't going to be dressed properly. But I just decided if they didn't accept me the way I went, then I didn't need to be there. So I went with the best that I could wear, and we went to the church. And the first thing I did when I seen this dear lady was I walked up to her and I said, I apologized to her. I told her, I said, I'm sorry that I had to come dressed the way I did. I said, but it's all I had. And she looked at me and she said, honey, she said, God does not care what you wear to church. What he's more concerned about is what's in your heart. And I had never heard that or I had never experienced that before. And so that really made me feel welcome. And then when I sat in her Bible study, she had this great big book. And everybody else had a great big book except me. And she set me beside a lady that shared her book with me. And every question that I was asking as I was crying out to God those nights, every question I had, she answered. And I thought to myself, this woman must read my mind, because I have never shared any of this stuff that I was experiencing, and yet she is answering every one of these questions that I was crying out to this God for. And it scared me, and I felt that maybe she was involved in something, you know, in reading minds. But it wasn't only her. When I'd gone into the service the following the Bible study, there was a pastor. And he started to give his message. And as he began his message and started sharing that morning, I felt that I was the only one in this sanctuary and that he was speaking directly to me. And that morning, he gave an invitation to accept Christ. And I did everything I possibly could do to hold myself back because I wanted to go up. This is what I wanted. But my heart and my flesh just one. And I decided, no, I am not going to go forward. I kept myself from going up there. And I even made up my mind at that point that I was not going to come back to this church the following Sunday, because I don't know what was going on between that woman and that pastor, but I knew that they could read my mind. And little did I know that God was using them to touch my heart. Well, after church that Sunday, I met up with a lady that invited me, and she introduced me to her daughter and her family. And at that time, her daughter had invited my sons and I to lunch the following Sunday. And I had already made up my mind that I was not going to be coming back. And they invited me back to church. So, of course, once again, my sons were so excited and overjoyed that we were invited out that they wanted to come back. So God used my sons to even draw me closer to Him. And when we returned that following Sunday, the same thing happened. This lady, everything that she was reading out of the book, which now I know is the Bible, everything that I was going through, she was starting to, once again, all those questions that I had were starting to be fulfilled with what she was reading out of this book. And the pastor, once again, and the message that he gave was speaking directly to me. So I decided after that second service that I attended that I was going to invite this woman to my home. And at that time, I was going to just open up to her everything that I was going through. And I wanted to see if her faith was real. I really wanted to see if she would continue to love me even after I share my past with her and the things that I've done and the things that I still harbored in my heart at that time. And so she came into my home. And I poured out my heart to her. I shared things that happened in my past, things that I did, things that I was ashamed about, just things that happened to me as a child and that I've never shared openly with people. And when I had poured all these things out, I told her that I needed someone to talk to. And that's why I invited her to my home. And at the whole time I'm sharing what my life was about, I watched her facial expression because I wanted to really see if this woman was genuine in her faith. And she was. She was still full of compassion. And after I was finished, she'd asked me, she said, "Is that it?" And of course, I know I could have probably shared a lot more with her, but I did pour out my heart to her, and that's when she did share with me that this is what Jesus came to do. This is why He came to earth. This is why He came to die on the cross for not only others, but for myself. And that He came to forgive our sins, and that He came to give His life for us, that we can have a life today. And that's what I wanted. I wanted Jesus Christ in my heart. Because when I was going through that depression and I kept saying, "Come into my heart," I didn't understand what I was doing. And God was faithful, even though I was angry and shaking my fist at Him. God was faithful to lead me to someone who would help me to understand the simplicity of the gospel, that I can now know what it is to have salvation in my life. And it was then, and it was in that day that I had accepted Jesus Christ into my heart. And it was from that day on, even to this day, that the Lord continues to work in my life. I was so grateful and so thankful that He had forgiven me of all my past, that I wanted to devote my life to Him. And now I asked Him to not only just come into my heart, but to take every part of me, my life and my soul and my spirit, and to use it to glorify Him, because I certainly made a mess out of it for 28 years, and I didn't want to do that. I wanted him to be able to use what life that he's given me, and I wanted him to use it for what he set, what purpose he had in mind for me when he had created me. And that was for his good pleasure and also to glorify him. And as I continued to read, the Lord was so faithful and so wonderful to show me revelation and insight into his word. And every day I was learning something new. Every day he was pressing it upon my heart to pray, not only for others, but pray for those that have even hurt me in my past. And I began praying for my husband who was in Korea, and also my two sons who were at the age of 3 and 5 at that time. But it was a lot to commit to as far as prayer, because after you have become a Christian, you have a heart that wants to see others come to Christ, especially when you read God's word and when he says he's going to come back. And only those that accept Christ into their hearts are going to get into the kingdom of God. My heart goes out to those that don't know the truth, those who are blinded from the truth. And that's why I'm not ashamed as a Native American to share my faith in Jesus Christ. I would rather they know the truth today than to be left without that hope. I want them to know that the Lord created them and he loves them and he wants them to know the truth. It's the enemy that tries to deceive us through our culture and our traditions, and you're not going to find any peace in your life. There's not going to be any harmony, and there's not going to be any compatibility between a husband and wife unless it is Christ-centered. And so I just really praise the Lord that my husband, after being gone a whole year and after much prayer, that he has accepted Jesus Christ into his heart also. The Lord has continued to work in our lives, and it is even today, as my husband pastors a church here on the reservation, our vision is to share the gospel wherever we go and to let them know the truth that Jesus loves them, that he came to die on a cross for them. And that's what our heart's desire is, that every person would know Jesus Christ.
2: Do you know Jesus Christ? He knows you, and he wants to be your Savior. Karen's story reminds us that there's hope for anyone who will place their trust in Jesus. Listen to his words. "For God so loved the world that he gave his only begotten Son, that whosoever believes in him should not perish, but have everlasting life. For God sent not his Son into the world to condemn the world, but that the world through him might be saved. He that believes on him is not condemned, but he that believes not is condemned already, because he has not believed in the name of the only begotten Son of God." Want to know more? 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
3: 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Zach Topp talks about Shania. And George Burge reveals the bait and switch he recently got on stage from a major country A-lister. 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
4: Hey, John. CKLB, Bayet's 80, Ecook, Hedri Bishon, Nanakots, Shankahwara. 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

Kusi Marlene Michelle's video just CKLB reload and scene 101.9. Zink earth in hotel zink is a bit and soon on it odds into Disney odds in. No hell has new and do not don't see hunter soon because they don't see hunter soon in what Pashana Sasarello.

0: all the hits and the stars every weekend on American Country Countdown. Hey, it's Ryan Fox, and this weekend, it's all about Luke. We have both of them, Luke Combs and Luke Bryan on ACC. Plus, Blake Shelton drops by an unlikely place. Zach Topp talks about Shania. And George Burge reveals the bait and switch he recently got on stage from a major country A-lister. And it's only this weekend on an all-new American Country Countdown.
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Hi, good afternoon. 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I'm your host, Myra Conrad. I'll be keeping you up to date with some current weather, community announcements, and great music. 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Today's show is brought to you by the City of Yellowknife, who's working for you. Masi for sponsoring today's show. Today is Sunday, May the 10th. First of all, I would like to say happy Mother's Day to all you beautiful mamas out there and all you grandmas, all you amas and chuchus. I hope you're having yourself a great day. It's a pretty nice day here in the capital city. Beautiful sunshine, nice out there. I don't even think you need a jacket. Let's get this show on the road because that's way too much talking. Here to start us off today, here's Alan Jackson with There Goes.

And that was Clint Black with A Better Band. Before you heard from Bob Seger with Shame on the Moon. Taking us up to about 17 minutes after 2 o'clock. If you're just tuning in, you're listening to the Bannikin Tea Show. And just a reminder, friends, if you want to send a greeting, whether if it's a birthday, anniversary, or you just want to shout out, just go on to my personal Facebook page. There's a friendly reminder about the Bannikin Tea Show, and it gives you the opportunity to shout out. Going to get back to some more music. Here's some CCR with Have You Ever Seen the Rain?

And that was Sammy Kershaw with Third Rate Romance. Before you heard from Joe Nichols with Broken Heartsville. Going to get back to some more music and less talk. Here is Dedenne Uquez's very own Karen Lafferty with Stand By Me.

My name is Crystal Minakosh, and I'm from the Detro. You're listening to Bannock and Tea right here on CKLB, the voice of Denedé.

And that was that. Hey, hey, George Jones with Once You've Had the Best. Before you heard from Conway Twitty with I Just Had to Know How Loving You Would Be. Taking us up to about 24 minutes before 3 o'clock. Today's show is brought to you by the City of Yellowknife, who's working for you. Masi Cho for sponsoring today's show. Going to get back to some more music. Here's some Midland with Thinking Problem.

0: Have you ever thought about digging back in popular music history? Let's hear what music sounded like 100 years ago. I'm Brad Savage, and I hope you'll join me for a musical time machine called Cruisin' the Decades, each Saturday at 11 a.m. on CKLB Radio. 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

And that was Dolly Parton with Coat of Many Colors. Before you heard from Luke Combs with Beer Never Broke My Heart. Taking us up to about 12 minutes before 3 o'clock. Well, I just went around and dug around my desk and I found myself a nice necklace and earring set that I am going to give away to one hopefully lucky mama. I'm thinking, grab a pen and a piece of paper. 1-855-966-2552. Once again, that number is 1-855-966-2552. Be my seventh caller and you could win this prize. Getting back to some more music, here's the Mavericks with Pretend.

And that taking us right back to 1984. That was Rod Stewart with Some Guys Have All the Luck. Before you heard from Ernest Moniz with You're Still the One. And congratulations to the lucky mama, Miss Sasha Ekinelli. She was our seventh caller. Congratulations, Sasha, and happy Mother's Day to you. To all the mamas out there, hope you're having yourself a great day. Going to get back to some more music. Here's some Annie Lennox with Little Bird.

0: All the hits and the stars every weekend on American Country Countdown. Hey, it's Ryan Fox, and this weekend, it's all about Luke. We have both of them, Luke Combs and Luke Bryan on ACC. Plus, Blake Shelton drops by an unlikely place. Zach Topp talks about Shania, and George Burge reveals the bait and switch he recently got on stage from a major country A-lister. And it's only this weekend on an all-new American Country Countdown.
1: 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That's a tanet a hating sadze gutsen, sending sadze gutsen, John, CKLB. Do you hear that zek echa? 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
2: Hi, this is Lorraine Lebocan. Whether I be in M-Town, E-Town, Indilo, or Samba K, I listen to Bannock & T on CKLB, the voice of Denede,

Hi, my name is Katrina Jeromeka. I am from Wati. 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

0: And that was Zach Top with I Never Lie. Before you heard from George Strait with I Cross My Heart. Taking us up to 13 minutes after 3 at this time, I'd like to welcome you to the second hour of the Bannock & Tees Show. If you're just tuning in, today's show is brought to you by the City of Yellowknife, who's working for you. Masicho for sponsoring today's show. Today is Sunday. It's Mother's Day. Once again, I'd like to say happy Mother's Day to all you beautiful mamas out there. Hope you're having yourself a great day, getting spoiled. And I was just thinking about all the mamas in heaven that had gained their wings, so I thought I'd play them a song. Here is Phone in Heaven by Mike Manuel.
1: Well, good morning.

And that was Hay River's very own Bobby Bouvier with Never Been Loved. Before you heard from Travis Tritt and Marty Stewart with This One's Gonna Hurt You. Taking us up to 24 minutes after 3 o'clock. Don't touch that dial. Coming up, I will be doing the shout-outs. I have a lot of shout-outs, so I think I'm going to have to do it a little bit early. And yeah, so I'm going to also give away a CKLB cup, so don't touch that dial. Gonna get back to some more music. Here is Dwight Yoakam with Suspicious Minds.

0: Hello, I'm Brad Savage. I am an obsessive record collector. Now I'm sharing this lifelong collection with the world on a special one-hour show called Cruisin' the Decades. The concept is one song per decade from 1920 through the 2020s. It's almost like a time machine cruising through 100 years of music. Any genre and style of music is okay. Everything's represented. I hope you'll join me for Cruisin' the Decades each Saturday at 11 a.m. right here on CKLB Radio, the voice of Denendeh.
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Lila CA, you're listening to Bannock and T on CKLB Hamasi.

And that was Terry Clark with Better Things to Do. Before you heard from Elvis with Burnin' Love. Taking us up to 25 minutes before 4 o'clock. And just a reminder, folks, if you have any shout-outs, just go onto my personal Facebook page. There's a friendly reminder about the shout-outs, and it gives you the opportunity to shout-out. And yeah, that's coming up. I have a lot, so I'm going to be doing that right away. But first, we're going to listen to Martina McBride with Just One More.

And that was Trooper with a song called Ginny, taking us up to 17 minutes before 4 o'clock. Just so you folks know, I do not accept any requests through my personal Facebook page due to cyberbullying. I was being cyberbullied, and I'm sorry that it ruined it for everybody. But just so you know, if you sent it to my personal Facebook, chances are I will not be sending it out. Due to cyberbullying, it almost caused me to walk away from the Saturday afternoon request show. Just so you folks know, I always have a shout out on my personal Facebook page. There's a friendly reminder about the Bannikin Tea Show, and it gives you the opportunity to shout out. So please refrain from going onto my personal Facebook page. I really appreciate that. Thank you so much. My first one here is from Mr. Jason Taptuna. Good afternoon, Myra. I would like to say hello going out to my family and friends. Hope all is well. Take care. Be safe. And happy Mother's Day to all the mothers and all the single fathers out there. And next one here is from Miss Kathy Nersu. She wanted to say a happy Mother's Day to all the beautiful mothers out there. Can you please play Angel in Disguise by Mani West? And Miss Ashley Jacobson wanted to say a happy Mother's Day, Myra, oh, must see. Happy Mother's Day to all, to my beautiful neighbor, Christine, to Ma, to Jackie, to my mom, Bernadette, to my aunties, Elsa, Lorna, Joanne, Emily, and Rosie, and to Laquise, I hope I said that right, to Mama Liz Wright, also to my sisters, the late Robbie and Agnes. Have a beautiful day. Same to you. Happy Mother's Day. And Miss Kelly Callison, I hope you said that right. I would like to wish my auntie Lily and to my sister Jen a very special happy Mother's Day, and a happy Mother's Day to you and to all that's listening. Aw, same to you there, Kelly. Must see. And Miss Melanie Bolio wanted to say a happy Mother's Day going out to her mom and to her grandma, Auntie Cecile, to my beautiful daughter, Rhonda Drew, all in Denon, Uquin. Also to Belinda Mandeville in the hub. Hope you all have a wonderful day. And to all my fans, have a wonderful day. Happy Mother's Day. And to Shakira Tucho, happy Mother's Day, Myra, to the best host. Aw, must see. Anywho, I would like to say a happy Mother's Day going out to my mom, Tina, and to my ama, Camilla, and to all my cousins and to all the mothers out there. Enjoy your day. Take care and take it easy. Masi Cho. Same to you. And Miss Rihanna Zoe wanted to say good afternoon. I'd like to wish all the mothers out there a happy Mother's Day to my mom, Rita, to my in-law, Helen, to my sisters, my nieces, and my sister-in-laws, and to all my aunties, and to all the single fathers out there. And that's coming from Rihanna and family. Song requested was Beautiful Sunday by Daniel Boone. Must see, Myra. You're very welcome. And Miss Maria Minikosh wanted to say a happy Mother's Day to all her family and her relatives, and also to you too. Oh, must see. Happy Mother's Day to you too, Maria. And Miss Kaylin Cooey wanted to say a happy Mother's Day going out to Grandma Margot and to Berna, to Chichu Roxanne, to Auntie Larissa. Wishing you all a wonderful day, and that's coming from Emmeline and Jake. And a happy Mother's Day wish going out to our dad, Garrett, who's geese hunting, hunting in Sigachik. We hope you have a great day. Love always. Can you please play Daddy's Girl for Emmeline Loretta? And another one here from Miss Kylie Mackay. Hi, Myra. I hope you're having a great day, which I am. Thank you. I wanted to take a moment to express my gratitude to my amazing mom, Patricia Mandeville, to the most incredible woman who played such a special role in my life. I love you, and I hope you have a Mother's Day filled with love and joy. Could you please play Coat of Many Colors by Dolly Parton? Thank you, Myra. Happy Mother's Day to you as well. Aw, thank you, Kylie. And we did play that song earlier. And Miss Tanya Grubin, a.k.a. TLG, wanted to say a happy Mother's Day to her mom in Husky Lakes. And to all the moms out there, including you, Myra, hope your day is lovely. And that's coming from TLG. Thank you, TLG. Happy Mama's Day to you too, doll. And Miss Peter Mandy wanted to say a happy Mother's Day going out to her, to my beautiful mother, Evelyn Peters, in High Level, to my beautiful sisters, Trina, Amelia, and Nicole. Love you, ladies. And a happy Mother's Day to my bud, April, in Norman Wells. Love you, lady. And especially going out to all the mothers across Denedé, and to you, Myra, for doing such a good job on Mother's Day. Enjoy your day. And that's coming from Mandy in High Level, Masicho. Happy Mother's Day, Mandy. And I hope Lee spoils you today.
And Miss Marcia Cotney wanted to say, good afternoon, Myra. I would like to wish my mother, Rosie Cotney, a very special happy Mother's Day for today. I love you so much, Mom. Also, all wishes going out to all my aunties, cousins, uncles. Take it, and that takes a roll. And happy Mother's Day to everybody that's listening, with lots of love coming from Marcia. Happy Mother's Day. And Bradley McNeely wanted to say a happy Mother's Day to all the mothers, to all the grandmothers, aunties, and all the single fathers out there, sending a special greeting out to my mom, Muriel McNeely, to Brenda Piro, to my sisters, Lorraine, Lorinda, also to my kids, to my grandma, Tina, and also to my family in Toledo, to Shirley, Angela, Sharon, Dorothy, Bernadette. Enjoy your day, sending lots of love. And that's coming from Trinity, Albert, and Tamara. And Miss Claire wanted to say, good afternoon, Myra. I would like to do a shout out to Cindy Plouffe. Happy Mother's Day. And to all the amazing mothers out there, I hope you all have an amazing Mother's Day. And to you, Myra. And that's coming from Claire out in Jasper, Alberta. Happy Mother's Day to you, ladies. I hope you're enjoying your day. And Miss Jeanette Lockhart would like to say a happy Mother's Day to Brenda Michelle, wishing you many more filled with love and laughter, and to your daughter, me as well, and to your granddaughter, Lillianne and Mackenzie, also to my aunties, Belinda, my auntie Rosa, to my niece, Tanche, to my sister-in-law, Sandra, also to all my friends and family, a happy Mother's Day, and to you, Myra, Masi, and to all the mothers in Tlutsoke. Masi, thank you so much, wishing you a happy Mother's Day, Jeanette. And Miss Cheryl Kimixana wanted to say a happy Mother's Day to all my family in Delaney, to my mom, Mary Ann Williams. Could you please play Let Your Love Flow by the Bellamy Brothers? Thanks, Myra. You're very welcome. And Miss Doreen and Robert Cotney wanted to say a happy Mother's Day going out to their daughter, Mary Lee, to Chantel, Lauren. Have a wonderful day. Thank you. And to especially going out to my beautiful grandchildren. And Miss Annie Boucher wanted to say a happy Mother's Day shout out to her beautiful daughters, to her sister-in-laws, to my aunts, my nieces, and all my cousins and friends, and to all the moms out there, and to you as well, Myra. Happy Mother's Day. Thank you, Annie. Happy Mother's Day to you. And Miss Lorraine Villeneuve wanted to wish a happy Mother's Day to all the loving mothers out there. I hope your day is special. And Miss Sasha Marie wanted to say a happy Mother's Day going out to her beautiful mothers out there, especially to her mom, Phoebe Ekinelli, to her sis, Stephanie and Rose Ekinelli, to my sister-in-laws, Becky and Jennifer, to her mother-in-law, Bernice, and to all her aunties, cousins, and besties. Lots of love coming from Sasha, Chris, and the family. Happy Mother's Day, Sasha. And Roxy K wanted to say a special happy Mother's Day to all the mothers in Yohanny Butte. Have a blessed and beautiful day. And Miss Janice B. Lafferty wanted to wish a happy Mother's Day going out to her sister, Jean Lafferty Gargan, to Cheryl, Brenda, Sandra, Orgely, oh, I said that right, to Wanda, Sally, Shauna, Leona, Beverly, Cece, to Twin, to Sarah, and to you, oh, must see, to her cousin Catherine Francis in Yellowknife, to Sarah and Kate also in Yellowknife, to all the mothers in the Decho, Talita, Norman Walls, Fort Good Hope, and Koval Lake. I hope you all have a blessed day, Masi Cho. And that's coming from Janice Lafferty in the Decho. Happy Mother's Day, Janice. And Miss Queenie Mercury wanted to wish a happy Mother's Day going out to her mom, to her sister Darla, and to all her family and friends, to her son Joseph in Kamloops, BC, to her nieces, nephews, uncles, aunties, and especially going out to her love Nota, to her friends and family near and far. Happy Mother's Day. Could you please play Blue Roses? And Miss Emily Rose wanted to wish everybody a happy Mother's Day. Same to you, Rosie. And Miss Maria Hychek wanted to say a happy Mother's Day. Shout out to all her family and friends, and a happy Mother's Day to you too, Myra. Oh, merci. Thank you so much, Maria. And Rick McIntyre wanted to wish a happy Mother's Day to you and to all the mothers out there listening. God bless you all. Thank you, Rick. I hope you're having a great day. And Mr. Philip Joe Goulet wanted to wish a happy Mother's Day, Myra. I would like to send greetings going out to all the moms out there. A happy Mother's Day to too many to mention. I hope you all have fun. Stay safe. Miss you guys. And that's coming from Philip Joe. Hope you're having a great day there, Philip Joe. And Mr. Keith Lucas wanted to say, hello, everyone. I just want to say happy Mother's Day to all the mothers, to all the single parents out there, even the fathers, especially to his mom, Joyce Washi. Mom, I love you so much. Also to my sister, Joan, to my friends and my family, and to all your hard work doesn't go unnoticed. Keep up the good work, Masi, Myra, and to you. Thank you for hosting today. Means a lot to all of us. Ah, thank you there, Keith. Hope you're having yourself a great day.
And be sure to give your mom, Joyce, a good hug when you see her. And Mr. Lee William Pierre wanted to wish a happy Mother's Day going out to his love, Mandy. You are the best mom to our children. You hold us so close and keep us together. I love you so much forever and always. Love, Lee Pierre, in High Level. Can you please play A Woman Like You? And Miss Amy Twinkwe wanted to say a happy Mother's Day to all the mothers out there. Masicho for all your hard work. Thank you, Myra Conrad. You're very welcome. And Miss Dana Bird wanted to wish a happy Mother's Day going out to her mother, Judith Wright Bird, and to all the mothers in Toledo, to Chris, to his sisters, Pauline, Marlene, Sharon, to Auntie Teresa, to Auntie Nora, all in Tlutsoke. Have a beautiful day. And another one here, this is from Joe. Joe says, hi, I would just like to wish everybody a very special happy Mother's Day to all the beautiful mothers out there. And another one here, good afternoon, Myra. Happy Mother's Day. I just want to send a request, a happy birthday going out to Travis, Hannah, Gilbert Kazon, Mary Jane Kazon, Shannon Kazon, and to Jarvis. Can you please play Shaboozy? Amen. Thank you. And happy Mother's Day to everyone, especially to Shauna. And that's coming from Timothy. Another one here. This one here says, hi, good afternoon. I'd like to do a shout out to Karen Martin. Happy Mother's Day. I love you and lots of love coming from John and the kids. Another one here says, hi, good afternoon. It's midnight here in Germany. I just tuned into your show. I just want to do a shout out to my beautiful daughter, Shanae, to my nieces, my sisters, and especially going out to my late mom, never forgotten. Happy Mother's Day. And to Tanya and everybody else, have yourself a great day. And that's coming from Snooky. Happy Mother's Day, Snooky. I have another one here. It says, hi, good afternoon, Myra. Happy Mother's Day to you. Happy Mother's Day to all the mothers out there. And a happy birthday going out to Melissa. Best wishes. And I hope everyone has an awesome Mother's Day. Have a good one. And that's coming from Naira. And I think that is about it. And I would like to do a couple of Mother's Day wishes going out to my beautiful mama, my mom. I love you, Mom. Going out to my Auntie May out in Deninuque, to my Auntie Bertha down in Dilo, to all my aunties and my cousins. I got so many. I wish you all, and especially to you, my listeners, thank you for always hanging out with me on your Sunday afternoon. This one's for you. Here is Yellowknife's very own Jaunties with You Are My Flower.

Well, folks, that's all the time I have for today. I'd like to thank you all for hanging out with me on your Sunday afternoon. Just a quick reminder, folks, if you have any prizes, you need to pick it up by Friday. If not, I will be starting a new contest, and all those prizes will go back into the contest. My name is Myra Conrad. I hope everyone has a great week. Today's show is brought to you by the City of Yellowknife, who's working for you. Masi Cho for sponsoring today's show. I hope everybody has a great week. Get spoiled today. Happy Mother's Day once again. And remember, folks, together we will get through anything. Stay strong, NWT. Woohoo!

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2: Well, hello and welcome to American Country Countdown. 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George is with us every hour on the show this weekend. 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No.

0: Dustin Lynch, Easy to Love, number 30 on American Country Countdown. It's Ryan Fox, and last weekend on the show, Dan and Shay were our special guests. 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
2: I got a call from a friend who don't call very often.

Zach John King up one spot to number 28 on American Country Countdown. Let's get to drinking. Here with Ryan, and the name George is traditionally a family name that gets passed down from generation to generation. Take, for example, two of our presidents of the United States, George Bush, and then his son, George W. Bush, both had that name. And while country singer George Burge is not related to those two Georges, he does have something in common with them. We're going to find out what that is when he joins us after he sings his number one song from January of 2024 here on ACC. It's Mind on You. Well, baby,

on hit number one in January of 2024. George Burge. It's Mind on You. American Country Countdown. Ryan Fox hanging here with George Burge. Now,

0: George, you have your lovely wife, Kara, and you guys have two boys. You have Luke, and then you have, is it George Jr.?
1: So we have a lot of Georges in our family. If you say George at Thanksgiving, you're going to have four or five of us turn around. We're not us and the Foremans, I guess. But George James, my son, we all have different middle names. So, but he is the seventh George in a row. But we all have different middle names. So if you get in trouble, the middle name comes out, and you know which one they're talking to.
2: Okay. Yeah.
3: Have they come out with you on this headlining tour, or are they still in school back in Texas?
1: They're little road dogs, man. They love it. You know, they have gotten used to sleeping in the bunks on the bus, which is awesome. My youngest, I worry a little too much. He's like, he loves it. He doesn't want to come out of his bunk when he comes out on the road. He's ready. He's friends of the band. He's playing cards in the front lounge with my guitar player and my drummer.
0: Okay.
1: He's in on it. And honestly, my band and crew have been so good at like making them feel like family. And obviously I have a ton of obligations during the day. And, you know, so to have my wife and the whole band like looking out for my boys along with me when they're out here, it's just like a pretty incredible band family we have out here, and super grateful for it.
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0: Chelsea Hart. It's Fireworks, New and Now, an ACC Next track on American Country Countdown. It's Ryan Fox, and the United States of America is celebrating its 250th birthday coming up on July 4th. That'll be a lot of fireworks going down on that day. And also celebrating are American and Southwest Airlines. They've revealed special paint jobs for some of their planes to celebrate America's 250th. Keep an eye out for those flying through the sky. As we keep an eye on Chase Matthew and Lauren Elena, here comes All My Exes American Country Countdown.
1: 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Another.

0: All My Exes, Lauren Elena, Chase Matthew, number 27 on American Country Countdown. It's Ryan Fox, and thank you so much for spending part of your weekend here with us, coast to coast and around the world. All the stars joining us every weekend here on ACC. And most of the time when an artist travels to a city or even a country to play, they're in and out pretty quickly. That wasn't the case for our guest this weekend, George Burge, when he recently played overseas. We'll find out where he was and what happened after we kick our boots off with John Party, American Country Countdown.
1: Number.

0: Moving up two spots this weekend without his boots. John Party, boots off on American Country Countdown. And Ryan, and this weekend on the show, George Burge is hanging with us.
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0: That's George's latest with Luke Bryan. It's called Ride, Ride, Ride. In fact, we're going to hear that later on in the show on ACC. But George, you recently were on tour in Australia. We've got a lot of Aussie listeners here to the show, and they would like to know, what's the thing that you like the most about their country?
2: Man, I think it was the love of country music. It's insane out there. They genuinely, you know, I was walking around the beach because I got a show offer that I couldn't really say no to, but it is from Tennessee. It's 5 hours to LA and then 16 hours from LA to Sydney. Right. So, I mean, you're talking over 20 hours sitting on an airplane. And so I was like, if I'm going out there, I'm going to make a vacation out of it. And so I took my wife and kids and we just went and kind of beach bummed for 2 weeks before the show. We were walking around the beach and you're hearing Luke Combs and Morgan Wallen and, you know, people driving trucks. And like, they honestly remind me a lot of Texans. They're just like, kind of do your own thing, love country music, love camping, love like having a good time.
0: Yeah.
2: So I felt very at home. And then when we went out to play that show, seeing people scream our songs back the way they did in a country that I've never been to before, it was nuts. And I actually just went and looked at, you know, streaming lets you see where your biggest markets are. And my number one market in the world is Sydney, Australia, which is insane.
0: Wow, really?
2: Yeah. So it was pretty special.
0: And isn't it wild? I think about this when I think about the countdown. My voice and your voice, too, it's being heard in places you will never get to see in your life.
2: It is such a mind-boggling experience, right? Because we write these songs in a basement or a studio with two friends in the dark, you know, and you have no idea where the song's going to go. And to put it in that kind of perspective, it's almost hard to believe sometimes.
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Luke Bryan, Country, and She Knows It, number 25 on American Country Countdown. It's Ryan Fox here, and it's almost time. The ACM Awards are next weekend, live from Las Vegas, and this year's host has country music talking. What does Zach Topp think about Shania Twain taking the stage as Master of Ceremonies? He'll weigh in here in two songs. But first, it's ACM Award nominee Stephen Wilson Jr. and an ACC Extra, Gary. American Country Countdown. Gary.

0: South of Sanity, Zach Top. On American Country Countdown, it's Ryan. The ACM Awards are next weekend in Las Vegas. Zach is up for 5 ACMs, including Male Artist of the Year and Album of the Year for Ain't In It for My Health, while his hit I Never Lie has earned nominations for Single of the Year and Song of the Year. Could be a big night for ZT. Now, we mentioned a few minutes ago that Shania Twain is hosting the ACMs for the first time ever next weekend. And what does Zach Top think about that?
1: Oh, it's awesome. Shania is, my dad still has a crush on her. And that was a lot of what we listened to when I was growing up. My sisters just loved her. So we listened to a ton of that among the other George Straits and Alan Jacksons and stuff like that. She was a true trendsetter, I guess you could say. Not a trend follower, that's for sure. She was doing her own thing when she came out. And that's fun. I never knew that she hadn't hosted there before. That's very cool. And hopefully I'll get to meet her and I won't act like too much of an idiot around her.
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ACC Sure Shot. That one is sure to join the countdown soon. Long Live Country on American Country Countdown. You got Ryan Fox with all the hits. And there's a few staples every year where you know you're going to see all your favorite country stars in one spot. One of them is CMA Music Fest every summer in Nashville. And of course, next weekend in Las Vegas for the ACM Awards. Now, we just heard what Zach Top thinks of Shania Twain hosting this year's festivities. But who better to ask about the subject than someone who has also hosted the ACMs? Hang on for Luke Bryan here in two songs. But first, up to this weekend, Low Cash and Wrong Hearts, American Country Countdown. Number 20.

0: the legendary Shania Twain. Whose bed have your boots been under? American Country Countdown. Ryan Fox, looking forward to seeing her hosting the ACM Awards next weekend in Vegas. And Luke Bryan is a guy who's hosted the show before, and he says he's pretty pumped too.
1: Loving country music and being an entertainer and all that, it shows you how much she loves. And I mean, it's Shania Twain. She could go fly around anywhere in the world and do anything she wants, but she's dedicating her time to hosting the awards, which shows you where country music is for her. And when I think about such an icon that she is, her hosting in Vegas, back when I hosted, having it in Vegas, it just created a party vibe. I mean, to be in Vegas, going out to the parties every night, hosting the award shows, it was a lot. And gosh, I remember those Monday mornings waking up. We were pretty deflated on energy, but Vegas is a fun vibe, and I'm glad it's back out there. It feels right in Vegas to me.

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2: From the ACC O'Reilly Auto Parts Studio to the epicenter of country music, this is American Country Countdown. I'm your host, Ryan Fox. George Burge is back with us this hour, and he's telling us not only about his first headlining tour, but also grabbing his clubs and hitting the links with another country superstar. That's here in the next 15 minutes. Plus, Lenny Wilson is here and a whole lot more. But before all that, it's back to the countdown. And moving up two spots this weekend, it's John Morgan, Kid Myself, American Country Countdown.
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0: myself, John Morgan, 22, on ACC, and Ryan Fox. And every weekend, we try to bring you something totally new and totally fresh. And this weekend, that honor belongs to Kacey Musgraves. She's got a new song to go along with her new tour. And the song to check out is this one, Loneliest Girl. 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

Eric Church, Morgan Wallen, Hardy, and Tim McGraw. MacArthur, number 21 on American Country Countdown. It's Ryan Fox with all the hits and the stars, coast to coast and around the world, hanging with George Burge this weekend on the show.

0: Georgia joining us this weekend from the road. You're there on your tour bus. How exciting is this to be out on the road on your first headlining tour?
1: I'm not going to lie to you, Ryan. This it scared the fire out of me to do a headline tour just because, you know, there's nothing to hide behind when you go out there to do your first one, right? It's the first time. It's they're coming to see you and the name's at the top of the bill. And if it's an empty room, it's your name associated with it. And so I've been hiding behind some friends for a while, been out with Luke Bryan and Sam Hunt and kind of enjoying these built-in crowds. But our fans had gotten behind us in such a big way. We felt like we owed them a longer show with more songs. And it was time to rip off the Band-Aid and do the headline tour. And our fans have not let us down on this. We've sold out almost every night, and they've literally been maybe my favorite shows that I've ever played because, you know, it's different, right? It's not just the singles that people are singing back. It's people digging into album cuts and telling you how songs that you didn't even know had seen the light of day had changed their lives. And it's going to be hard for me to go back after this. It's been really, really special.
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0: Wagon Wheel, Darius Rucker with an ACC Extra on American Country Countdown as we hang here with George Burge. Now, George, you're going to be going out on the road with that guy this summer on the Songs of Summer Tour. Your social media profile, one of them says golfing, grilling, songwriting, and singing. How much of that is going to be going on when you tour with Darius Rucker this summer?
1: All of the above. I could not be more stoked for that fit. When that offer came through, it was an instant yes for me because Darius likes all of those things. He's a diehard golfer. He's a backyard guy. He loves to hang, grill out, eat good food. And you want to talk about some iconic songs. Getting to go out there and play with Darius Rucker is going to be really, really special. And I can't wait to see what we pick up and learn from that tour, too.
0: Over under, how many rounds are you guys going to get in between shows, you think, you and Darius?
1: I would say at least 18 per show. And then sometimes we might need an emergency 9, just depending on how it shakes out. Yeah.
0: You played golf in college, right? UT? University of Texas?
1: I did. I was a bench warmer at the University of Texas. I still talk to Coach John Fields over there, and we're still great friends. And he called me the other day after he had heard Cowboy songs on the radio, just saying congratulations. But we like to joke that I started and ended the walk-on program at the University of Texas.
0: And like Jordan Spieth was on your team, right? So I mean,
1: yep, Jordan Spieth, Jonathan Vegas, a lot of guys that are a lot better than me. I actually got to play in the Memorial Pro-Am this year, Jack Nicklaus's tournament out in Columbus, Ohio. I got paired with Spieth as a celebrity, and just because they knew we were both from Texas. And I kind of joked with them. I was like, I bet you never thought you'd see me on the PGA Tour, buddy.
0: I made it.
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It was an ACC world premiere last weekend. This weekend, it's our ACC Heat Seeker, our biggest mover of the week, debuting all the way up at number 20 on American Country Countdown, Ella Langley and Morgan Wallen. I Can't Love You Anymore on American Country Countdown. 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And that is where Morgan Wallen is this weekend, playing back-to-back shows. Brooks and Dunn opening for him on one night, and his duet partner right there, Ella Langley, on the other. Meanwhile, it's a big weekend for this lady. She has a new album that just came out on Friday called Wild. And this song is on it, an ACC Extra. What If We Don't? Ashley McBride on American Country Countdown.

It's on her new album called Wild. Just came out on Friday. Brand new Ashley McBride. It's What If We Don't on American Country Countdown and Ryan Fox. And it's one thing to have a hit song on your own, but it's quite another to have one with a country music A-lister. And our guest this weekend, George Burge, has had both. We'll talk to him about his latest hit with Luke Bryan after we play it. It's Ride, Ride, Ride, American Country Countdown. Number 19.

0: holding steady at number 19 on this weekend's American Country Countdown. It's our guest this weekend, George Burge, with Luke Bryan. Ride, ride, ride. Here at ACC, it's Ryan Fox. And was that the original title for that song?
1: It was not. So the hook of the song is, "Life will throw you off, boy, but saddle up anyway." And I got that from a John Wayne quote. My dad actually moved to the U.S. from Brazil. And he learned how to speak English watching John Wayne movies. And if you talk to him today, you'd think he's a, you know, seventh generation Texas rancher. He's got the thickest Texas accent you've ever heard. Wow. But it's because he grew up watching cowboy movies. And that kind of rubbed off on me. And my favorite John Wayne quote is somewhere along the lines of, you know, real courage is being afraid to ride, but saddling up anyways. So I wanted to kind of write a song like that, a tribute to my dad. I've had a long path where I fell on my face a lot of times on my way to success, but luckily stuck it out and it worked out. And so I wanted to write just like kind of a gritty song based on that. And that's kind of where the original idea came from. But then the hookiest part that's so easy to remember is, "You gotta ride, ride, ride." And that's what everybody screams back when we sing it. And so actually when I pitched it to Luke Bryan, he had two requests because I wrote this song with Tyler Hubbard from Florida Georgia Line.
0: Yeah.
1: And great buddy of mine, and I talked to him about pitching this to Luke as a duet, and he was all in for it. But when I wrote it with Tyler, Tyler sang the first verse, and I sang the second verse. And so when I played it for Luke, Luke said he would do it, yes, under two conditions, that we'd change the name to Ride, Ride, Ride, because that's what people are going to remember. That's what everybody sings back. And the second condition was that I take the first verse, because he wanted this song to be about me, and he wanted this song to change my life. And he just wanted to be a part of it. And I mean, you want to talk about like the classiest dude in country music to say that, to kind of take a back seat, to kind of help push my career because of this song. I love that guy. And I think the way this song turned out with him on it, I couldn't be more excited. American Country Countdown.
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0: That was the number one song in America 5 years ago this weekend on American Country Countdown. Made for you, Jake Owen on ACC. I'm Ryan Fox, and next weekend could be a big weekend for Lainey Wilson at the ACM Awards in Vegas. She's up for 7 trophies, including defending her title as ACM Entertainer of the Year, a trophy she has won the past 2 years at the ACMs. 3 of her nominations this year are for her hit song, Somewhere Over Laredo. And Lainey talks to us about that nomination here in 6 minutes. But first, Kane Brown is up 2 spots this weekend with Woman. American Country Countdown.
1: Number 8.

0: A former ACC number one from Lainey Wilson, somewhere over Laredo on American Country Countdown. Lainey is up for 7 ACM Awards at next weekend's big festivities in Las Vegas, including 3 awards for that song. She told us she's very grateful for being recognized.
1: When I had heard the idea, I was like, man, when you think about Somewhere Over the Rainbow, it is so iconic, and it takes you back to your childhood. 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And I wanted the song to bring back memories for people and take them to a certain place in their mind, in their head. And it just means a lot to me that people in the industry think it's as good as what we thought it was the day that we finished it.
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0: Bailey Zimmerman riding shotgun this weekend with Chevy Silverado, number 17 on American Country Countdown. It's Ryan Fox, and one of the highest honors any country star can have, apart from winning Entertainer of the Year, is winning Album of the Year at an award show. After all, they do pour their hearts and souls into these projects. And how does ACM nominee Zach Topp feel about his big nomination for his album, Ain't In It For My Health? He's going to tell us here in two songs. But first, Vincent Mason is at number 16 on ACC with Wish You Well.
1: Shots ain't

0: I Never Lie, Zach Top, and an ACC Extra on American Country Countdown. It's Ryan Fox. ACM Awards coming up next weekend, live from Las Vegas. That guy is up for 5 ACM Awards, including one for his album Ain't In It For My Health. And how's he feeling about that one?
1: I think anybody you'd ask would say that type of thing where it's like the Entertainer of the Year and the Album of the Year, you know, there's definitely some awards that are a little more coveted, and especially the Album of the Year thing for me, because the whole body of work, it's fun to have the whole picture be appreciated that much and that people want to give you the kudos or the pat on the back that, hey, we love this whole thing, you know, whether there was a couple hits off it or whatever, the whole body of work we thought was great. So really proud of that, really thankful for that. You know, it's fun. We got to win the Grammy already for the traditional country album. So I was very proud of that record when I made it and when we put it out, but it's been fun since getting kind of the nod of approval from the different industry powers that be, you know, at award shows that they think it was something worth celebrating as well. So really, really excited about that.
2: Yeah, he's playing that numbers game. It's Ryan Fox on American Country Countdown.
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2: This was football. We'd be entering the second half inside the top 15 this hour on American Country Countdown. From the ACC O'Reilly Auto Parts Studio, I'm Ryan Fox, your quarterback, leading the country music offense. And this hour, we get to hear how Luke Bryan flips the script when he's on stage, what Chris Stapleton does with all of his awards, and we enter the Keith Urban Performance Matrix. Stick around. And speaking of a big-time performer and award winner, here's one, Morgan Wallen, up 3 this weekend with Don't We, American Country Countdown. Number 15.

0: Morgan Wallen at number 15 on American Country Countdown. It's Don't We? It's Ryan Fox. And Luke Combs is a major country music superstar. But recently, when he was on the red carpet for the Time Magazine 100 Gala, he was asked by Us Weekly if he would ever try his hand at acting.
1: Oh, gosh, I don't know if I'm a television guy. I've got a face for radio, so, you know, I've been lucky for that. But I don't know, you know, I think, you know, I just try to have time for my wife and my kids and, you know, not overcommit myself to things that, you know, maybe I don't feel like I'm great at. Maybe I would be good at it. I don't know. I just got so much going on with the music stuff, you know, and I want to give everything I have to that, you know, because I have such a big team and so many people that depend on me to make music and play shows and go out and do the thing for people, from employees to fans. So I want to give everything I can to that.
0: All right, Luke's sticking to singing right now, and it's not a bad thing. Here he is with an ACC Sure Shot. Sure to join the countdown very soon. Be By You, American Country Countdown. Got a lot.